0: 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It's sounding fine. I'm running C4 FM. 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
1: QRZ, QRZ station. I didn't get your call sign yet. Stuart in the UK. This is JA2SYJ, Japan Alpha 2, Sugar Yankee, Juliet, Tokyo, Japan. Name here's Mac. Okay, back to you, gentlemen. I need your call sign. This is Juliet Alpha 2, Sierra Yankee, Juliet. Japan Alpha 2, Sierra Yankee, Juliet, Tokyo, Japan. Name here's Mac. Go ahead, gentlemen. Stuart, over.
0: Yeah, the name is Stuart. It's Golf Mike 7, Victor Echo Charlie. Golf Mike 7, Victor Echo Charlie. I'm running C4 FM through what I call an open spot 4, I think it is. But you're sounding fine. But I'm on C4 FM. I'm not on analog, but obviously, hoping that converts the digital mode to come out as analog. But you're sounding fine, Mac. I think I spoke to you before. I'm over on the Outer Hebrides, off the west coast of Scotland, but originally from Manchester. Back to you, Mac. GM7VEC, Victor Echo Charlie. His name is Stuart.
1: Okay, QSL, I got a call sign correct, Hope. Let me see. Golf Mike 7, Victor Echo Charlie, originally Manchester. GM7VEC, this is JA2SYJ, Tokyo, Japan. I should say good morning to you and greeting from JA, the local time, 4:26 p.m. now. It's our evening time, Friday. It's already Friday here. And WX are cloudy, and temperature right now here, 24 degrees Celsius now. Not so bad, very comfortable this time of the year. Okay, back to Stuart. I got a call sign, correct, 3GM7VEC, and you're using Yaesu, maybe C4FM. Which means YSX. I hope so. this is not radio software, which is download PC, Windows 10, late model. Let's see. This is Echo Link System, Echo Link software now. Stuart, back to GM7VC, this is JA2SYJ, back to Stuart, over.

Yeah, okay, Mark. I can say the name is you. Go 7 Victor Echo Charlie. I haven't, what time is it? Okay, he's just coming up to 8:30 in the morning. It's 8:29 in the morning, Friday morning, so we've got the Friday to look forward to. I won't hold it with you, but I've got a couple of MMDVM digital hotspots, plus an All-Star node. But this little open spot is a little lithium battery, and it just fits in your pocket. Look quite thick. Open spot 4, I think it is. And I'll try, like I say, a little Yaesu, an old one, an FT1D, which they no longer, Yaesu no longer manufacture. But you're sounding good. I won't hold it with you. It's, temperature, it's, well, it's quite rainy. I live off the west coast of Scotland.

0: On what the outer end really is, about 25, that being kilometres, 25 is getting on for about 60 kilometres off the west coast of Scotland, been here about 9 years. No antennas, so if I want to talk to the world, I've either got to go out with a big tight antenna on shortwave, or I use the internet, which is more convenient. That's you for your final, Mac. And like I say, the audio's good. GM7VC.
1: QSL, QSL 100%. Sure, thank you for the call and the information about your QTH and Scotland. I've been to Scotland almost 30 years back. Oh, yeah, almost 25 years back. I've been to your northern part of the UK, such as Inverness, Scotland. I felt for enjoying myself for near the, let me see, this is Lake. I don't remember the name of that. Around the lake, Inverness. 2 days, bedroom, B&B. I stayed at the hotel, kind of a hotel, B&B, enjoy myself a meals, and good night, sleep, B&B. At that time, at the Inverness, okay, a good memory to me. Anyway, thank you, Stuart. Enjoy the morning time. I'll let you go there. 73 from JA Stuart. GM7VEC, this is JA2SYJ. For final, go ahead, Stuart, over.
0: Yeah, well, we're on the up net, aren't we? Yeah, sure we are. That's what I was on with it yesterday. It's I'm on the called North Uist, and there's causeways between the three islands in Benbecula. There's a causeway. Basically, it's a road that's set up on rocks above. Because the sea's throwing water onto the road, you know. Over at the airport on Benbecula, was it Tuesday? And there was six guys and girls that are into golf. They'd come over from Japan. There's quite a famous golf course. Forget it. You designed it, Austin, I think his name was, in 19... He built it, all on sand dunes, and then obviously nobody was using it during the First World War, because everybody was involved, or the men were involved in the First World War in Europe. And then it went into the wind and the rain, the course. But these trying to get taxi down to South Uist, which 25 miles away, 60 or 70 kilometres away, with all the golf clubs. So I wished, I said, don't use the golf. It's not windy. I don't do

Stuart, I'll miss your last transmission because you're at top of the beginning of the transmit, on and off. I cannot understand what you're talking about, your last transmission. Why? Because due to transmitting, not so good. Anyway, thank you for the call. Stuart, talk to you again. Thank you for the report. Thank you for the report. Start information on that. Let me see. GM7VC, this is JA2SYJ, Tokyo, Japan. Now clear. Sensory, Stuart. Bye for now.

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Zulu Lima 3, Tango Sierra, New Zealand.

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2: 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Yes, you're getting in.
0: Yeah, many thanks. Bit of a double there, but I've got the general message I'm getting in. Many thanks. M0 SCS Mobile.
1: Yeah, that was probably me, Simon, doubled with another station. It's Kev, Kilo Echo Victor, Golf 6, Zulu, Delta, Papa.
0: Yeah, morning, Kev. I trust you're well. Just leaving the home QTH and heading out to, heading out to Moonraker this morning. I'm going to buy myself an antenna, M0 SCS Mobile.
1: G6DP. Returning. Yeah, okay. Well, I guessed. I was going to say, are you on your way to the Emporium? But I thought you were going to go to Martin Lynch's. But yeah, Moonraker, quite a good company. I don't know if Chris is still working there. He was at Martin Lynch's. He was one of the managers, but he had a stroke. Well, after he moved over to Moonraker. But he's quite well known. You may well know him, Chris Taylor. Not 100% sure. Yeah, I've just finished.

0: making a 2 meter 70 Sims antenna. Well, I didn't make the antenna. I actually done the base for it and put a new magnet in it. But about to try it on the new, on the wife's car. Hopefully it's going to stick okay. All right, mate, I'll let you carry on. Safe trip to Moonraker. And I'll catch you later. G6ZDP.
1: M0SCS Mobile. Yeah, I'm going to Moonraker because they've got what I want and it's in the direction I want to be. So I'm planning on going up on Dunstable Downs later, and it's in that direction, whereas Martin Lynch's is... sorry about the sat nav, if you can hear that. Martin Lynch's is around the M25 in the complete opposite direction that I want to be. So, yeah, there we are. So I think it's cheaper as well, actually, at Moonraker, and they've got them in stock. So I'm going to pick that up and then go and sit on Dunstable Downs for the afternoon and play a bit of 2 metres SSB. And I do know Chris. I do not think he's working any longer. But, yeah, I know him well. I knew him when he worked at Martin Lynch's. In fact, he was there when I did my 5 words a minute Morse. So I've known him for a very long time. M0SCS Mobile.
0: G6ZDP returning. Yeah, both my wife and I know him very well. I used to leave him chatting to Heather at the counter while I sort of looked around the shop to decide on what I was going to buy next. But it was usually another radio at the time, on bits and pieces as well. And he always gave me good advice on other bits and pieces to purchase. So I came out with more than what I should have done. I intended to buy a couple of little items, but spent loads of money, like I always do. Yeah, great guy. He's got a real character with him. All right, matey, I'll let you go. Okay, about the antenna. Yeah, the one I got is a 2 meter 77s, which I bought from Martin's, and the base went on it. So 3D printed a base, and I put a magnet in it, and just going to hopefully it's going to stick to the car roof. All right, I'll catch you later. Have a good time, and spend lots of money. 73Q6ZDP.
1: Yeah, cheers, Kev. I won't be spending too much. The is only about 39 quid. It's just a small five-element 2 meter, which is ideal for portable use, which is what I tend to do with it this afternoon. So, fingers crossed I haven't forgotten anything. Cheers for now.
0: SM Freeze, matey. Catch you later. G6ZDP.

0: This is MW7SJK. Come some of the peak. I think you hold the signal there. Over.
1: Gold 7 Sierra Mike Oscar, portable. Yeah, receiving.
0: Right now. Over.

0: says G Zill, as I said, Golf Zill, Zia, Romeo Zulu, check and access 300 UK.
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0: I believe it's the M0 station G-Cell, as I said, now it's Eric. I mean, Wales XC North Norfolk. I just try a radio check. Yeah, come through loud and clear. And I'm using the NE2 and 878 through the hotspot, through DMR.
1: Morning, this way. I'm mobile near Dunstable Way in Bedfordshire and using a open spot to get access through. So, yeah, you have found me good to be M0SCS Mobile.
0: Yeah, you come through okay, a little bit of glitch on the connection there, but I understand your mobile. Okay, I'll let you carry on there and just put a spot call through. But many thanks for the contact and probably speech again some other time. G's ill, as I said, when clear.
1: M0SCS Mobile, yeah, cheers for that, and yeah, I'm at the mercy of my O2 signal, my phone. Cheers for now, M0.
0: Yeah, okay, there's Simon, send please.

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1: You're loud and clear into Spain there, Stuart. G0 Charlie Delta X-ray mobile.
0: Oh, thanks for that. CDF, I have spoken to you before. I'm running an FT2D. I've not used it for ages. If we use some FT2D, I usually, well, I've got an FT1D. But into an open spot, and I checked everything compared to the 1D. And I've just realised, I put it on a power meter thinking the PA had gone over 2D, and it hadn't. And I've just realised that because I'm on C4FM going into a I haven't switched the half deviation off. I mean, I have the same frequency for the open spot as I did with the FT1D, and that worked. And I've just finally figured out what's wrong with this FT2D. I haven't switched on the half deviation for the 4FM. All the best for GM7VC.
1: Yeah, okay, Stuart. Well, I'm down in Alicante in Spain, and I'm working off of 4G, so I haven't got a very good signal into the hubnet myself, but reading you 100%. A little bit of buzzing coming with you, but that could well be my end. I can tell that you're very digital, but other than that, you sound good, mate, and good to hear in the Hebrides. At the moment, here in Alicante, it's raining. It's like being back home. But, you know, it is what it is, and we soldier on. 7-3 Stuart, the name's Paul, by the way, and good to run into you. G0 CDX.
0: Yeah, okay, Paul. Well, the sun's shining here. There's a fair bit of cloud here, but the wind's eased off. And I went away a few weeks ago. The last time I was out of the UK was back in 1993. Well, my wife died years ago, but we went to Russia, my wife and I. So I went over to Vienna with my eldest daughter and met them up in Glasgow. That was a shock to the system. There's more sheep here than there's human beings on the Outer Hebrides, as you can imagine, you know. And Vienna, incredible city, but it was a bit unnervy seeing such a big population, so used to only 1,000 people on the pier. Paul, thanks, I'm so pleased. I was going to, the FT2 is no longer supported by you, so I was going to try and find some earlier firmware, thinking there was something wrong with it, but I don't use C4FM that often. It works fine on the MMDVM, but on this open spot it didn't work. And then I realised the half deviation wasn't switched on the FT2D. Give me a little All-Star radio, an FM radio, a little TYT or a Baofang 888. The beauty with the little 888, it tells you what channel you're on once it's programmed. Cheers, Paul, all the best, and let's hope that you must need rain to come, but after rain, the air seems to be a lot fresher. I enjoy when the rain stops, because the air seems to be a lot fresher, and it gets a bit stale when the weather's so warm. I'm sure it can, especially late in the afternoon, but when it's been raining, the air's fine. And then you get the birds on the lawn digging the worms up. Cheers for now, Paul. All the best. GM7VC.
1: Yeah, okay, Stuart. G0CDX for the final. I totally get what you're on about with the old Bofang Triple H's and the, you know, the Quanshanks and all that. They're nice and easy to use, aren't they? 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Might be something that you that would interest you, Stuart, being as you like a bit of digital, but also I know you like a bit of HF. I've only worked one station, but when they come through on HF, they're just 40 metres. It's like being on the hub there. it's unbelievable. 7-3, Sir Stuart. Have a good day up there in the out there, Ebridge's G0 CDX.
0: Yeah, final for me, Paul, Team 7-3. Yeah, I did try it. I've got an E-LAN. FDM Duo, local 5 watt transceiver. It's analog, but it's a digital. it's got a load of filters in it. But I haven't got any antennas. I've got an Alex, which is basically in a rucksack, so I'll go out with that. Or if there's a bit of a breeze, as it gets a bit warmer later in the summer, I've got an half-wave 80 meter kite antenna with a little. It's resonant on 80 metres, 40. You can imagine the harmonic frequencies. But I did try that with the Alex loop here in the bedroom. Local manually tuned capacitor on a 1 metre diameter Alex loop. I did try it. I was impressed with it. They couldn't hear me. The E-LAD only it was. They couldn't hear me, but I was impressed, like you say, with the audio. And I thought, what? It's crazy, you know. It's I'm on 40 metres, I'm on 7 megs, and yet they're talking, because it has the function through the software, like you say, to be digital. It's as if I'm talking on a digital mode, and yet I'm on shortwave. I'll have to have a look at the weather is visible up here, but obviously being so far north, we haven't got the temperatures you've got down there, and obviously in England. But hopefully, as summer comes along, more towards June, I'll get out with a kite antenna. I've got a little laptop. I can use that program again and just see. But I have heard it. I have heard it on my Alex loop, but nobody could hear me. It does seem to work, but the QRP station I've got. I've got an 897 that'll run 100 watts, but then I'll carry a golf trolley battery with me to power it when I'm out in the fields. Anyway, with digital HF, the way the hobby's got, flipping egg fire. I remember a friend of mine, G0TWE, I forget now, anyway. He's still alive, but he's a CW operator, and he used to build crystal radios, single band crystal radios, the size of a flipping, a bit bigger than a little, SWR meter. And he wished about that. I'm trying not to make a little radio. So where the world on. Listened to, and he tried teaching me CW, and I thought, what the devil's all this? It's written, you know. And then obviously I could do the first 15 words a minute, and then I didn't pass the exam. And then as I started to get nervous, I was transmitting 20 words a minute with a load of errors. on the other station on CW was keeping up with me, and then he was at 25 words a minute, and I ended up running away from the radio. Enjoy the hobby. It's all about having fun, isn't it? Cheers, Paul. All the best.
1: Yeah, Roger there, Stuart. You did time out, but I got you back in there, mate. All right, nice to hear you. Fine business on the CW. I don't do a lot of CW myself these days, but I did obviously pass the test. I'm not really bothered about CW. I play a little bit of SD8, but I'm quite enjoying the digital stuff, 3DV. On 40 metres, I worked Germany with it, and it was perfectly clear. It's unbelievable. 7-3, Stuart, good to work you up there in the outer Hebrides, GM7 BEC G0 CDX, 7-3.
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2: Yeah, I'm good, thanks. I'm just checking I can get into this repeater okay. I'm up on Dunstable Downs working through Bravo Papa in Hemel Hempstead, just on a handheld with a small mag mount on the roof of the car. So I trust you well. Bright and sunny here, very nice. M0 SCS.
1: Okay, Simon, G0 CDX returning. Well, we've had a bit of rain here this morning, and I think the temperature is only about 16 at the moment, but I think it's going to brighten up this afternoon and get warmer, so looking forward to that. Kevin's arrived, and we're meeting up with him this afternoon, early afternoon, we're going to have a bit of a meal tonight together and take in the sights of Alicante. Went through that repeater, nice, Simon, and you're sounding good. I'm getting a little bit of a buzzing at this end, but I think it's my end rather than yours. I wonder how you're getting me, Simon. M0 SCS, G0 CDX.
2: M0 SCS mobile. Yeah, I can hear it as well, so I think it's probably at your end, Paul. It's definitely there on your transmission, but I hear everything you say. Yeah, so I'm a quite a distance away, but I'm obviously pretty high up. So I retasked BP. It's normally connected to Freestar, but I've got access to change it, so I swapped it over. I've been up to Moonraker this morning, bought myself a 5-element 2-meter beam, and the plan is today, I bought along a 7-meter pole, and I'm going to attach this beam to the pole and have a play on 2-meter sideband, so that'll be quite a good laugh. Bought along a 7-meter pole, and I'm going to attach this beam to the pole and have a play on 2-meter sideband.

0: Yeah, that's what I'm doing today. And it's, yeah, it's a lovely day here. It's 17 degrees at the moment. M0 SCS mobile.
1: Roger there, Simon, G0 CDX. The little beam sounds good. I haven't got any capability for SSB anymore at home. I had a Mark II 706 that had the 706G, and it had sidebands for 2 meters and 70 sims, but I haven't got any capability. But I had sort of thinking about swapping my mobile radio that I use as my base station and getting something with sidebands on it for my home base station for 2 meters and 70 sims. Unfortunately, the 7300 that I've got doesn't do 2 meters or 70 sims. I'm thinking of going down that route, but don't really know what I want for 2 meters, 70 sims. Not sure whether to get a cheap Chinese one or, look more, what's available for 2 meters and 70 cents with sidebands for maybe an Icon or a Yaesu. I don't know. I don't know what. I need to speak to someone who has more of an idea about what I can use as a base station for that type of transmission. But the beam sound, when propagation's good, a bit of tropo. We had a bit the other week, actually. I did actually work down in Basildon. Onga in Ebbing. And I was quite pleased with that on FM. So I quite do like DX using tropo with 2 meters there, Simon. Back to you, G0 CDX.
0: M0 SCS, yeah. It's good fun when there's an opening, but I'm 880 feet above sea level here, and there's nothing anywhere near as high. So I came up here a couple of weeks ago. It was last week. That's right. I've been kicked out of the shack today, Paul, so my daughter's working at home. So I thought, right, I'm going to go and have a play. 2 meters SSB. I bought myself. It wasn't expensive. It was 37 quid. For this diamond five-element beam, and so I thought I'd have a play. I did have a play last week, just with a vertical, but I'm up in my 2-metre SSB game, and I've got the 857, which I've had for a couple of years, two or three years now, and it's great just to take with me in the car, and it's chucking a box. Apart from that, you've got the one that you had, the ICOM, or the newer one, I think it's called the 7100, which has got the separate wedge shape display to the main guts of it, and they're meant to be pretty good as well. So that might be a way to go. They're quite expensive though. I think they still sell them new for sort of, I don't know, 800 quid or so. But you can, there must be loads kicking around on the second hand market. But yeah, I've got the 857, and it's great to bring with me. I can do HF if I want to, anything up to 70 cents, all mode, all band, really. So very good it is, over.
1: Yeah, Roger there, Simon, G0 CDX returning. Yeah, what I think I'm looking for is a 2 meter 70 cents mobile radio that's got sidebands on it. That's one of the, one of the three Japanese Kenwood, Yaesu or Icon. I don't know about the Chinese ones, but one that's capable of doing sidebands that I can use as a base station. Where you are, the elevation sounds fantastic. I should imagine even in flat conditions, with that beam, you'll do 100 miles or so. Sounds brilliant, mate, and sounds like you'll have some fun up there, especially when there's a lift on. You'll be working across Europe and also right up into the Outer Hebrides or something in Scotland. It is good to work a bit of DX on 2 meters. I

0: It's I think it's good fun. He's in a way he's better than IGF because you know, you don't get the, you know, you still get pile ups, but it's completely different, isn't it? It's not as bad as what, you know, when it's on IGF. You can have like 30 stations coming at you at once, whereas 2 meters being a bit of a quiet band or 70 sems, the traffic is not as busy, but you know, the quality is good. So I can see the attraction in what you're doing there, Simon. Back to you, G0CDX.
1: M0SCS. Yeah, there's not much activity. I was on yesterday at home and put some calls out. Nobody came back to me. I then just left it on and heard somebody calling out and spoke to a station in Woking, the other side of London, which is dead easy for me because it's I've got pretty much a clear view. And I also spoke to a friend of mine who's up I'm not exactly sure, Bury St Edmunds, I'd say. Yeah, so he's on like Norfolk-Suffolk border, which is 75 miles away. And normally I'd talk to him on 80 metres, but he's got a very good 2 metre setup. He's well into it. God knows what he's got like a stacked Yagi's, I think. And he was hearing me S9 from 75 miles away on my little five element beam. So yeah, it's if you can hook up with the stations, it's good. But what I think I'm going to do, I belong to a Facebook group, but 2 meter operation, and so I'll put a post on there saying that I'm out and about and listening on and put out some calls on 2 meters SSB, see what comes back. But yes, it's around here. I'm at Dunstable Downs, which is probably the highest point, well, for quite some distance anyway, so there's going to be no terrain in my way, so should be good. With that, I'm going to disappear and go to the loo and then get set up. The only slight problem I might have is if somebody objects to me strapping a pole to one of the fence posts here. I parked right up in the corner of the car park, and there's some wooden fencing, so I'm going to lash my pole to that, so hopefully no one will object, and I can operate without any disturbance. M0SCS.
0: Yeah, okay, Simon, G0CDX for the final. I wouldn't have thought anyone would object to what you're doing there, mate. Just do it and get on and enjoy it. I'm sure you're going to have a nice bit of fun with that. Other than that, you'll have to buy one of those plates that you drive onto, and you can attach your poles to that. They're quite a good idea. If you can't do it, someone does complain, but I think you'd be all right, mate. All right, well, have a good day, Simon. Thanks for the shout, and I'll speak to you soon. Best 7-3 for now from Alicante. You have a good day, G0CDX.
1: Yeah, cheers, Paul, and have a good day yourself with Kevin, and hope the weather improves there. I'm going to get outside and have a bit of a suntan now, I think. Cheers for now. M0SCS, off the clip. Bye-bye.
0: Yeah, 7-3, Simon, G0CDX. Enjoy your day.

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0: Mike, thank you very much indeed there, sir. Thank you.

0: 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Anyone hear me?
1: Station 129 radio report. You've got Mike 6 Echo Delta Mike. You're coming through nice and clear to me. And I'm in Matlock, Derbyshire.
0: Seven Echo Victor Papa. Mobile in Skegness on my motor scooter. Thank you very much for the radio check there, my friend. Thank you very much. Have a nice day in Derby. Thank you.
1: Yeah, well, you've got M6 EDM, isn't there? Well, portable in my slot.
0: Yeah, my Echo Victor Papa, thank you very much. It's a nice lovely sunny day here in Skegness. It's just out going up town on my motorbike scooter, taking the service dog for a walk. It's a nice lovely sunny day, but thanks very much for having us in Derby. Much appreciated. Mike 7 Echo back to returning back to you.
1: CDM returning. Okay then, mate, have a nice day of it to Skeg Vegas. What I call it. Yeah, thanks for having me in Derbyshire, not far from Derby.
0: Yeah, Michael Victor Papa, thank you very much, my friend. Nice to talk to you. Come on, they're over this way. Nice to talk to you, then, friend. Thank you. Mike 7 Echo Victor Papa.
2: 7FTJ.
0: Yeah, Mike 7 Echo Victor Papa, go ahead there, station. Can hear you loud and proud there, my friend.
2: Yeah, M7FTJ. Just a little query on your audio. If you back off the mic gain, it would sound an awful lot better, my friend. Over.
0: Yeah,

0: Yeah, my call will be to Matthew Cross. I'll put radio a bit closer to my mouth because it's very noisy up town centre where I am. I just shoved it too close to my mouth while I was walking and riding on my dog and riding with the dog on my scooter and radio in one hand, scooter in one hand. Yeah, okay, mate. Thanks very much, sir. Mike 7, Echo Vic Papa.
1: Yeah, I'm sure. Yeah, it's still a little bit outside. Could be dropped off way a lot more. Compared to the operator on.
0: Yeah, Mike 7, Echo Vic Papa. That's probably a lot better. Plus, I was shouting a bit because of noisy traffic. It's probably where it is. Noisy traffic. Mike 7, Echo Vic Papa. Thanks for telling me. Thank you. Anyone else? Anyone out there?

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1: And Mike 7 Echo Victor Papa, can hear you loud and proud there in Skegness, Lincolnshire, UK there, mate, my friend in Ireland. Can hear you loud and clear there, my friend, on mobile. Using a Raspberry Pi hotspot, can hear you loud and clear there, my friend.
0: Yeah, very good afternoon to you. You came back with the call sign a little bit too fast. However, thanks again for coming back. The name here is Hugh Hotel Uniform Golf Hotel. Hugh is the name. And I'm mobile here between the town of Bandon and Cork City. And I'm heading east, eastbound. Anyway, nice day here in Ireland. Overcast. It's dry. It's calm. And about 15 degrees Celsius. So hope you're having a nice afternoon your way there. And of course it's Friday and weekend just around the corner. So again, my call is Echo India 2 Hotel India, or Echo India 2 Happy Irishman. Back to you from, and you might come back again with a call saying, and the name.
1: Echo Victor Papa. Sorry there, Hugh, which was a bit of it and reeling off fast. Sorry there, Hugh. Yeah, I'm in Skegness, Lincolnshire Town Centre. It's a lovely, gorgeous, sunny day. You're coming through up net, loud and proud there, Hugh. Can hear you, no problem. It's the first time I've used a Raspberry Pi hotspot in mobile, and I've waited a long time, but it's working fine, but I'm really glad it's working, like a kid with a new toy. So, thank you very much there, Hugh. Have a nice day in nice island there. Nice to hear you there, Hugh. Pleasure to speak to you. Mike 7, Echo Victor Papa. Back to you there, Hugh.
0: Yeah, would you mind coming back with the name? What's the name? Over.
1: Is Gary Golf Alpha Romeo Yankee Mike 7 Echo Victor Papa. That's the name there, you. Right, can hear you loud and clear, brilliant. Just like you sat at Stardew on the White Motability Scooter. Can hear you loud and clear, coming through brilliant. It's a nice sunny day. Yeah, okay, you, back to you. Yeah, words now.

0: Yeah, okay, Gary, you're very good. Yeah, nice to hear there, Gary. Very good on your hotspot there and there in Skegness. Yeah, your call sign rings a bell. Your call sign rings a bell. Is a Mike 7 Echo Victor Papa. I wonder, are you on TikTok by any chance, Gary? Do you have videos up on TikTok? That call sign sounds familiar. I don't know from where. Maybe we had a QSO on HF, maybe. I don't know. But I'm going to... Or else you're on TikTok and you do promotional videos on TikTok. Would that be you, Gary, or am I mixing up with someone else? Over.
1: The Mike 7 Echo.

TikTok, but now I'm not on TikTok there. You were monkey was that? Your fat monkey was that? I don't know if you can hear these noisy motorbikes coming by, but nah, I packed in with TikTok a long while ago. It's just videos of this, that, and everything else, but you'll find me on QRZ if you want to send some QSL on TikTok, but QRZ there, you, Mike 7, Echo Victor Pepper.

0: Yeah, okay, Gary. Yeah, fine with that. Yeah, I'm on QRZ myself, only for QSL information, etc. But I don't use the QRZ logbook at all. I use logbook of the world, or I even ask to, and I do send out cards there via the bureau and direct when I get them direct. So don't use the QRZ system at all, other than for checking call signs and things. No, it's just maybe we heard your QS call sign somewhere else, or else it's similar to someone else's. But anyway, nice to hear you. Nice to speak to you for the first time. And yeah, I'm in the car here, getting into the hubnet via Echolink through the Bluetooth system in the car, and using an Android device connected to the Bluetooth system, so it's so handy, hands-free driving here, and so useful. I also use it for Zello as well, the Zello platform, our repeater network here in Ireland. We have the Southern Ireland repeater network. We have an Echolink gateway into it as well. It's a 9 repeater network. And we also have Echolink as well as Zello as well, and it's a moderator there that allows radio hams with licensed hams to use it on Zello. So I use both platforms here in the car, mobile, to check into the various networks. So yeah, nice to speak to you there, Gary. We're heading towards Cork City. I don't know if you're familiar with this part of Ireland, or if you've ever been here. I've never been to your part of England, into Liverpool and London and Manchester and those areas, yes, but I've never been up where you are. So back to you, Gary, from Echo India 2, Hotel India Mobile, and I didn't hear those motorcycles, by the way.
1: Yeah, Mike 7, Echo Victor Papa. I think I spoke to you, might have been yesterday, actually. That's when a friend of mine set me hotspot up, Raspberry Pi. It's for a radio set. I think I might have spoke to you yesterday or the day before. I can't remember, but your name sounds familiar. Yeah, I've got another friend on the radio, Martin. He's got similar call sign to me. MVP in the call sign. You might be thinking of Martin in Doncaster, Rotherham, UK. You might be thinking of Martin. We have a similar call sign, MVP on the end, you know. So, yeah, I didn't hear you about the motorbikes. Some traffic put your voice out there, but you've got a good system. It's working well there, Hugh. Nice to talk to you. Anyway, I'm going to have to get going on my scooter. My wife's in there, so my dog's getting impatient, barking, wanting to go. So, got a shop round the shops for a picture frame for my wife somewhere, but we'll find one. It's like trying to find a gold bar, but we'll find one somewhere. So, nice to talk to you there, Hugh, and I'll wish you 73s for now, but I'm still monitoring up there as I'm going along the street, you know, so if you come back and still hear you then, Hugh, no problem. So, Mike 7, Echo, Victor Papa, I'll pass it back to you there, Hugh. Thank you very much for the contact in Ireland.
0: Okay, Gary, yeah, I can hear the dog there in the background. Don't know if it's your dog or not, but I hear a dog barking there with you, behind you there, so that came out clear, very clearly, all right. And no problem getting a picture frame there as well for your XYL. No harm to work up the brownie points and keep her happy, keep the lady of the house happy. So, Gary, nice to speak to you. And, yeah, the first call sign, it wasn't me. I have been on this system in at least about a month, I'd say. About 4 weeks was the last time I was on the hubnet. But I am fairly active on the HF spectrum, and of course I do operate to our own

0: meter systems here in Ireland, but I have not been on this system in over a month, so probably was not me I was on yesterday or the day before. All right, take care. 7-3. Enjoy the rest of your day, Gary. Echo India, number 2, Hotel India, back to standby.
1: Yeah, Michael, Victor Papa returning to you there, Hugh. Okay, thanks very much for the contact and the queue so with you. I really much appreciate it. It proves my system's working brilliantly. I'm glad to hear it. So I wish you 73, my dog's getting impatient, she wants to go, so I've got to get the wheels rolling. Okay there, Hugh, 73, thanks for the contact and have a nice lovely afternoon. Bye-bye, be clear.
0: Yeah, take care, Gary. All the best. Bye-bye.
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0: G7 UKL, I think it is. Golf 7, Uniform Kilo Lima. Echo India 2, Hotel India. Very, very good afternoon to you. Name here is Hugh. The name is Hugh. Hotel Uniform Golf Hotel. Hugh's the name. And I'm mobile here in Cork County in Ireland. Cork County here in the southwest part of Ireland. Go ahead.
2: Yeah, okay, Hugh, name this side's Dean. It's G7 UQA. Queen Alpha there, but not to worry about the call sign really. I'm in Wakefield, Northern England, next door to Leeds, if you know it. Good to hear. Nice audio coming from you. I'm just on the little Radtel handheld. I'm just having to mess around with it. It's a cracking little radio. Very good. I don't know how I'm getting in.

Oh, you're getting in very well, David. I think you said the name was David. Oh, was it Dennis? I'm going to go with David. And it's G7UKA, the last character, Alpha. I think I gave you Lima the last time. Anyway, nice to hear you, David. Yeah, the name here is Hugh. You have a correct. The call sign, Echo India, number 2 Hotel India, as in the Happy Irishman, Echo India 2, Happy Irishman. And mobile here between the town of Bandon and Cork City, and it's up to 16 degrees Celsius here now, and the sun is out. It was a little bit overcast earlier on, and we're heading towards Cork City, and you're coming through very, very well on your handheld, David. I'm on Echolink here at this end, connecting. I'm using an Android device on Echolink that's connected to the Bluetooth system in the car. And so I've hands-free operating here as I speak to you. You're coming out through the sound, the extension speakers here in the car. So you're sounding very good on that handheld. So very good on your location of Wakefield. And never been there. I've ever been to that part of England. But I have been, you know, to other parts, of course, but not been to your part. And yeah, nice day. Sounding good there, David. And apologies and get your call sign wrong. And I sincerely hope I haven't got your name wrong with the name David. I think you said David, or maybe you said Dennis, but I'm going to go with David. It sounded like David that came through anyway. And nice to check in here with the HubNet. It's been a while since it was last on. So good to hear you. Back to you there, David, from Echo India 2, Hotel India. Over

0: Yep, okay, you, no problem. Yeah, you have got my name wrong. It's Delta Echo Alpha November. It's Dean. But don't worry, I've been called worse than David. Don't worry about that. Yeah, well, as I say, good signal there. My boss is Northern Irish, and he's gone over to join some friends and watch the Northwestern, the bike race. But sadly, a guy's died, doesn't he, in qualifying? A young Czech guy. Anyway, I'm going to make this my final because I've got an Uber coming. And I was just playing around with coax cables in the room here because I've lost track of what's what. I haven't been playing radio for a while, so I just plugged it in and thought I'd give it a whirl. But all good. It's a Radtel RT 95 Pro, and it'll do 10 meters FM, 11 meters FM, 2 meters, 4 meters, 6 meters, maybe 4 on transmit. And it'll do all the amateur bands with the sideband on receive. And as I say, I'm quite pleased with it. And for the money, you know, you just can't you can't fall off. So, lovely little toy. Right, you. I'll catch up with you later. Thank you very much for coming back to me. And I wish you 7.3s and a good weekend. G7UQA, round to you for a final.
1: Yeah, fine, Dean. I feel silly now. I thought I came across as David, but I wasn't 100% sure. But Dean, I got it that time, Dean. And fine on your Uber arriving, and played around there with some cables, doing a few tests. But your handheld anyway sounds good coming through here at my end. And yeah, it's I have an idea as to where you are, Dean, but I've just never been there. Okay, won't keep you. 7.3. Enjoy the rest of your day. Enjoy the weekend coming up. I'll be listening out for you again at some time for sure. G7UKA. 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Bye-bye.
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1: Cool, big traffic, and hey there, lad, I'm proud. First person will be Gary, Golf Alpha Romeo Yankee in sunny Skeg Vegas. Back to you.
0: M7EVP, Echo Victor Papa, I think your call was. I think your name was Gary. I just have to check. The name this way is Adam, Alpha Delta Alpha Mike.

0: The location is Okehampton, the centre of Devon, southwest UK. Mike 7, Alpha Zulu Juliet, back to you.
1: Michael Victor, a nice day there, Adam in Devon. That's the first time I've ever spoke to someone in Devon. Wow, it's a nice place to be in Devon. Real good and lovely place. Thanks for the contact and for coming back to me there, Adam. Much appreciate it. Thank you very much. I'm sat in what we call the Hildred Centre in sunny Skegness, waiting for my wife. She's gone into a shop. And sat here on the motability scooter waiting for coming out from the service job mobile. She should be coming out any minute now, but I hope she's not spending too much. So back to you there, Adam. Nice to hear you. Mike 7 Echo Victor Papa.
0: Mike 7 Echo Victor Papa, Mike 7 Alpha Zulu Juliet returning. Yeah, all copied. I think there is a graph that we can do with an X and Y axis. We can do some mathematics, and the longer that your wife spends in the shop, the more she will spend. So I think the across axis, the X axis would be time, and the Y axis would be money. And yeah, the longer the time goes on, the higher the cost will be. Back to you.
1: Mike, the big tobacco Adam, I think you're right there. She just walked out with a big picture frame with a big smile on her face. You might be right there, Adam. I've never thought about that. A chap just said, Adam, the longer you spend in the shop, the more money you spend. I think you're right there. So, yeah, you're right there, Adam. Thanks for that. I've never thought about that, yeah. So I'll limit her in the shop then for about 30 seconds to 3 minutes. Oh, you should only spend a fiver. Mike, 7, Echo, Victor Papa. Back to you, Adam.
0: Mike 7, Echo Victor Papa, Mike 7, Alpha Zulu Juliet, returning. Well, how long do you spend shopping for radios? That is my question, when it swings back your way. What is your operating conditions that way? What kind of radio are you using? This end, Mike 7, AZJ, I'm using a Anytone 868 into a Raspberry Pi hotspot, which is connected to DMR, and this is working through Hubnet, and I'm using Brandmeister. Back to you.
1: Michael Wickmap, I'm using Raspberry Pi hotspot. First time I've been out with it today. It's tethered to the mobile phone. And the radio I'm talking to is a handheld radio, an IKEA handheld radio. Had it set up yesterday, a good friend set it up, and it's working brilliant. First time I've used DMR. I've been wanting to use it, but never figured out how to get it. And yes, I use Brandmaster myself as well, that one, if that's the right name. So yeah, that's what I'm using. Raspberry Pi hotspot, tethered phone, and it's handheld radio, working well.
0: M7 EVP, M7 AZJ returning. Yeah, all copied. It is possible to get software on your smartphone called Echolink. I don't know if you've heard of Echolink at all. It is definitely worth getting if you like the kind of digital stuff. You can talk to people around the world, Rochester, Ham, America. It's nice to connect with the States, stateside, Canada. If you have a look at the QRZ page that I've got, so my call sign is Mike7AZJ. You'll be able to see the contacts that I've made around the world. I've spoken to people in Australia. Made contacts in Malaysia. Anchorage as well, through Hubnet, the network that we're kind of connected to now. So it is a super network. It's not just the UK. I'm connected to a hotspot now, so this is going through computers. This is going through the internet. But I think our voices are actually being transmitted out of about 200 repeaters, possibly even more than that. Steve will be able to tell you, M0HUY, the chap that sets up and, you know, runs Hubnet. is quite often on the system. It's amazing. We are transmitting in New Zealand and South Africa, everywhere. You wouldn't believe the outputs that you're getting. Just by getting into this network, you're talking around the world. Back to you, M7AZJ.
1: Michael Brickmother. Yes, I do use Echolink now and again, and I use a few others, Ovnet, Echolink, and a few others I can't bring to mind, G-Star, whatever. I use quite a few, yeah. I do know, yeah, I've had to repeat the transmitting all around the world, yeah. Thanks for that. Right, I'm going to have to get my four wheels rolling, my wife's come back with a picture frame, so I'm going to move on now down to Tesco's, so I'm going to lottery and a few other things. And I've got my dog with me, service dog, her name's Ruby, everyone knows Ruby where we live. And she rides on the scooter with me when she's had enough walking. So she's getting a bit impatient with my wife. I'll have to make this my final, Adam. So thanks for that information. Nice to talk to you in Devon. So I'll say 73s. We'll listen out for you again there, Adam. And I get these wheels burning. Burn some rubber on the scooter. So nice to talk to you there, Adam. Thanks very much for the contact. 73's day, we'll listen out for you. I'm still monitoring while I'm driving, going down the road on the scooter. Still listening out. Still monitoring. So we'll say 73's, Adam. Thanks for the contact.
0: Take care, 73.

Yeah, Mike said make a big supper. I don't know, Mike's just come out and showed me picture frames broke, but take it back and swap it. How good is that, eh? Not very good, is it? Mike said make a big supper.

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EI 3 AGUV. By listening to yourself.

Thanks for the Nick over to that call station. Can I hear my friend? You're working okay. Can I hear you loud and clear? No problem, then, my friend. Can I hear you? Mike 7, Nick over to Papa.

0: Yeah, my 7 Echo Victor Papa from EI3GUP. I'm not sure, Gary, if you were calling me or if you had to go QRT. So we're just calling for the Norman CQ contact or anybody that's out there from EI3GUP / Echo Alpha 6.
1: I'm like the victim of it. Can I hear you loud and clear then, my friend? You're working okay. No problem. Right, got to get the wheels rolling, and I'll go back to standby monitoring. Mike 7 Echo Victor Papa.

0: Yeah, Mike 7, Echo Victor Papa, EI 3, GUB. Thank you for that, Gary 73, so coming here loud and clear as well. No problems whatsoever.
1: Mike Victor Papa, thank you very much. Going back to Mike.

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1: Golf 4, Mike 9, Juliet, Zulu, India, mobile.
0: I'm not too sure about that there. It's Golf 4, Tango, Golf, Bravo, just tuning the new hotspot in. The name is Dave, and I'm on the east coast of Lincolnshire, England, over.
1: Roger, Roger, Mike 9, Juliet, Zulu, India, returning. Operator name, George, just off M2.
0: I'm just getting the numbers up on this. I'm not getting a call sign up at the moment, and I'm transmitting on the internet, I believe it is, and hopefully I'm getting correct. Sorry about that, but it's been asked to catch the name and the location there. Say, I think it was at M9, not too sure. This has got four. Oh, hang on. No, it's just M0XHN, is that correct? Over.

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1: Yeah, station calling, This is Golf 1 Uniform Victor Quebec. QDH is Paul in Dorset. Go ahead. Didn't quite get the call sign because it's very, very low in volume. Over.
0: Mike 6 Romeo X-ray Kilo, M6RXK. Personal this way is Mark. Mike Alpha Romeo Kilo, Mark. And QTH is Bilston in the West Midlands. QSL?
1: QSL, Mike 6, RXK, Mark, in Bills Midlands. Okay, Golf 1 Uniform Victor Quebec this end. Name is Trevor, and my QDH is Paul in Dorset there. Good afternoon to you. At least the sun's out here. It's been a really nice day. I don't know what the WX is like up your way. Yeah, been licensed amateur for... This is 1986. I think my original call sign was Golf Echo 1 Uniform Victor Quebec. Okay, back to you there, Mark.
0: M6RXK returning. Good afternoon, Trevor. Nice to meet you on the airwaves. Yep, here we've got... It's a little bit overcast, but the sun's trying to break through. No rain. Hasn't been a bad day at all. I was just flicking through. I've purchased one of these little TID radio H3s, and I have to say I'm amazed with it. I'm just programming a few repeaters. I'm not on it at the moment. I'm on my Yaesu 510. Programming a few repeaters. I thought I'd try this one. I thought I'll just give a shout out, see whether I've got the program right. It seems like I have. What sort of signal am I coming through to you, Trevor? Back to you.
1: 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Yeah, your audio's a little bit low, but your signal, because I'm on Echolink at the moment, look, so it does read on the monitor. And it's a little bit, audio's a little bit low, but it's all readable. Over.

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1: Roger that. I've just got a phone call coming in, so I wish you 73s, Trevor, and I'll catch you later on down the log.
0: No worries, I'll be monitoring for a little while. Golf 1 Uniform Victor, Quebec, standby.
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0: At the mobile station, this is Golf 1 Uniform Victor, Quebec. Didn't quite get the call sign, you're a little bit quick, as always, signing off there. QDH is Paul in Dorset, name's Trevor, and the Q, and call sign Golf 1 Uniform Victor, Quebec. Go ahead.
2: Golf 1 Uniform Victor, Quebec. Mike 9, Juliet Zulu, India, mobile. Trevor, good afternoon to you. Operator name George here. At the moment driving from M2 towards Rain Medway, going home after work. So I'll do some nice working for the first time. Using a little Chinese radio in the car. Hopefully you can, my audio is okay. Back to you.
0: Mike 9, JZI, I think that was a correct call sign, your name's George. My QDH is Paul in Dorset. If you're mobile, a little bit up and down, but the audio is pretty good. One of them little Chinese radios. Chinese radio is really good anyway, but because your mobile is a little bit up and down, I suspect that's because you're going through the repeater. Mike 9, Juliet Zulu, India, Golf 1 Uniform, Victor, Quebec, listening.
2: 9, Juliet Zulu, India, returning. Thank you, Trevor, for such a good report. You're coming really nice and clean. I thought you were using digital initially, but yeah, your modulation is very, very nice and clear to me. Yeah, my signal is going up and down because I'm on the move. But yeah, once I go home, maybe I'm using my old JSU as a base station, a charge. Nice weather here in Southeast UK, sunny, and driving my little Renault, going back home after good work at the... Back to you from my station.
0: Okay, George, no worry there. A little bit up and down, a bit more up and down, maybe a few builders there. So I'll be on the side listening. Mike 9, JZI, Golf 1 Uniform, Victor, Quebec, QDH is Paul. We'll be monitoring for your final, and then we'll just be monitoring, okay, over?
2: Catch up with you again. I mean, just to see the difference in about 10 minutes. Mike 9, Juliet.
0: Okay, 73s.
3: Uniform Victor, Quebec. You copy. This is Golf 4. Tango, Golf, Bravo, Stroke, Alpha, Trevor, over.
0: Yeah, no worries there. Can you give me a call sign again, please, over?
3: Golf 4, Tyne, Green, Bottles, Tango, Golf, Bravo, Stroke, Alpha, and the name is Dave, over.
0: Okay, Dave, no worries, got you there. Golf 4, Tango, Golf, Bravo. Dave. Yeah, my brother's name's Dave. But, QDH here is Paul in Dorset. And I'm running Echo Link because I just try to reorganize my shack. And, your audio's good. 100% audio is good. And I don't know whether you're on Echolink or using a radio for a repeater, but it's very nice audio over. And yeah, I'm using a little microphone which is connected to my little podcast unit, and not speaking too much in front of it because I don't want to go in the red there. QGH is Paul. I don't know what the weather like where you are, but it's been sunny all day today from about 7 o'clock. Golf 4, Tango, Golf Bravo, Golf 1, Uniform Victor Correct. 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
3: Hello, Trevor. Nice to catch you for the first time, I believe it is. Yeah, and I am Stroke Alpha. I'm about 3 miles inland from Skegness on the east coast there in Lincolnshire. The OQGH is Mansfield in Nottinghamshire. And I'm on a 510 at the moment, and I've just tuned the another hotspot, another Chinese one, onto this. I'm on

0: the internet. So it says, I'm not the lure of it. I am on the DN, on digital. But, it doesn't come up on this one with the call sign. It's just given the number of the UBNET or whatever, which one it is, Trevor. But your audio is lovely, clear, nice, just like the weather is here. It's sunny, but only 14 degrees, and it feels like about 11 today, so it's not too bad. Sunny intervals, but lovely blue sky home. And back she comes to you, Trevor. This is Golf 4, Tango Golf, Bravo, Stroke Alpha.
1: Golf 4, Tango, Golf, Bravo, Stroke Alpha, Dave. Okay, Dave, no worries. Yeah, my brother's an amateur radio operator as well. He belongs to the Pool Radio Club. And they just put a new aerial on their club premises, one of these circular aerials. But that audio's good. And like I said, I'm not speaking too close to the microphone, so I had to turn the gain down a little bit. I'm speaking about 6 inches away. And I won't hold it too long. I want to get myself a coffee. I'm trying to reorganize my shack at the moment. Trying to get most of my radios all running on my computer screens in front of me. I've got 3 computer screens, so I've got 3 radios, and I want to get them all running with software so I can just have one microphone and maybe just interchange different radios. Okay, Golf 4, Tango, Golf Bravo, Stroke A. Dave, Golf 1, Uniform, Victor, Quebec. We're going to be monitoring for a little while, but I want to make myself a copy. Over to you, Dave.
0: This is 14, Golf Bravo, Stroke Alpha. I'm known a lot by, if you look at the call sign, TGB, and most people call me 10 Green Bottles, even over the world. So I get used to that a bit, Trevor, but it's much appreciated that he call sign and the call coming back there. And I'm mostly on the Yorkshire net while I'm over at the East Coast here. Got a few more radios, got 4 base stations and 6 handhelds here at the moment. Only got 1 laptop though. The other 3 computers are back home in Mansfield there, in Robin Hood country there, as they say. Hey, you take care there, Trevor. Nice to make a contact down into Port Dorset there. And I'm ready for a coffee myself there. And glad to know it's working okay. 7-3s, catch you later. G4, TGV, 7-3s.
1: No worries there. Good radio work. Okay, Dave, 7-3s. Now it's time to put the kettle on. Cheers for now.

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1: G1TFH Mobile, Golf 1 Uniform, Victor Greg. I think I got that call sign correct. Name's Trevor, QGH Support and Dorset, over.
0: The call sign is Golf 1, Tango, Tel, Foxtrot. The name is Alan, the location is Wigan. G1EFU Mobile. No, I'm not. I'm G1THF Mobile.
1: Okay, G1THF. Alan, I think that's correct. I just got it gas written down in time. Yeah, good morning. Good afternoon to you. Weather's here in Poole, Dorset. It's very nice. Sun's been out, so it's about 7 o'clock. Charging my solar panels up, so it helps me with my electric bill. Just monitoring HubNet through Echolink. But, yeah, kettle's just on. I think it's just going to bake the boil, so I'll quickly turn that out, and then I'll be back a couple of seconds, that's all. Yeah, G1THF, Golf 1 Uniform, Victor Quebec, over.
0: Yeah, okay, Trevor. I'm just approaching the doctors where I'm going picking up some blood forms for the wife. So I'll make this my final, and I'll maybe catch you on the way back. G1THF Mobile.
1: G1THF Mobile, Golf 1 Uniform, Victor Quebec. Okay, Alan, no worries there. And I'll make me coffee now. G1 UVQ in standby mode.

0: 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G6HBF, Golf 6, Hotel Bravo, Foxtrot.
1: Yeah, the report is alright. Nice and clear, M0PLS, mobile.
0: Roger. I think that was M0PLX, Papa Lima X-ray. Perhaps you can confirm on the next one. But not going to hold it very long. I just decided to put a mobile rig in, into the car so that I can monitor things and so on. Long time since I've done this, but thought I'd give it another go. Okay, my name's Alex. I'll pass it back to you, but I won't hold it for more than another over. Thanks. G6HBF.
1: HBF M0PLS mobile. Yeah, no problem. Name here is Jack. On the way from work. And nearly there. So yeah, no problem. Working well. And I'm from Chippenham in Wiltshire. Back to you.
0: Okay, M0PLS. Papa Lima Sierra, I think. Manic, my call sign, not sure you got it, but because I missed a bit, there was a bit of a gap in your last transmission. But Golf 6, Hotel, Bravo, Foxtrot. Okay, cheers, nice to talk to you, and thanks for the report. Cheers, bye-bye.
1: Yeah, roger, 70s.

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1: Now that mobile station, you've got Mike 6 November Quebec Mike, Paul in Birmingham.
0: Okay, Mike 6. Mike, November, Quebec, I think you said. I'm not 100% sure. But, yeah, sorry, couldn't answer you straight away because I just set off and I've just pulled back in again. Although somebody gave me a good report, so I better do the same to you. Not for that reason, but it is, your audio is perfectly okay, and your signal seems to be getting into the, whatever repeat you're using, really good. Okay, back to you. My name's Alex, G6HBF. I will come back to you after the next one. Bye-bye.
1: Cheers, Alex, S6HGF. This is Mike 6 November, Quebec Mike, Paul in Birmingham.
0: Okay, Paul, yeah, I will come back to you. NQM, that's a bit of a one to remember, isn't it? Not getting it the wrong way around. Just a quick comment, you sound like you might be a little too close to the microphone. You might be sort of overdriving a little bit, but that's all. Back to you, Paul, and that'll be a final from me, G6HBN.
1: Yes, Alex, I probably am a little bit close, mate. I'm talking back about a foot away now, hope that helps. Okay, thanks for coming back to me, mate, and you have a good evening.
0: Perfect. See you, Jeff.
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1: QRZ, please. I didn't get your call sign, unfortunately. This is Golf 4, Victor, Sierra, Juliet.
0: Call sign is Echo, India, number 3, Golf, United, Bravo, EI3GUB. The operation name is Park. QSL?
1: EI3, Golf, United, Bravo, G4SJ. Good afternoon, and thank you for coming back to the call. My name is Ken, Kilo, Echo, November, Ken. And I'm about 8 miles inland from Skegness on the east coast of England. About 17 degrees here in blue sky and sunshine. Can you spell your name for me? I'm a bit slow. I didn't get your name. Over.
0: Yeah, Roger. G4, Victor Station. Operator Ken. The operator name is Pat. Papa Alpha Tango. Short for Patrick. If you look at my QRZ page, or if my name comes up on the dashboard, I'll probably show the letter Papa Alpha Delta, which is the abbreviation for the Irish or the Celtic version of it. The 1QTH, Ken, is on the south coast of Ireland. The city is Cork. Charlie Oscar Romeo Kilo, and it's down on the south coast of Ireland. I live approximately 5 miles south of the city of Cork, and not too far from the local airport, where I have been living for a number of years. Currently, the location is Echo Alpha 6, EA6, the island of Mallorca, off of the Spanish coast, in a place called Santa Ponsa. Microphone back to you, Ken, and hope you're still copying.
1: Okay, Pat, yes, 100%, no problem at all. EI3GUB, Golf 4, Victor, Sierra, Juliet. Thanks for that, Pat. Nice part of the world you're in there, down by Cork on the south coast. I have been over there a couple of times fishing. I stopped 1 year at Shannon Bridge fishing and another year at Banagher. And superb hospitality over there, Pat. Anyway, just using, what am I using, 40 watts into a Tribanco linear here, and transmitting through the Skegness repeater, Pat. EI3GUB, G4SJ.
0: Yeah, G4VSQ, I think it is, from EI3GUB. Yeah, Roger, about the fishing, Ken. I used to do a lot of fishing myself one time, but misfortunately, due to health reasons, we did have a bad accident a couple of years ago, and we had to give up the job, and I was employed as a radio technician, and I used to do a lot of service work, and then I had to give that up, and...

0: I went driving for a little while, but that wasn't the alternative. So eventually I had to retire early, where I got my full license, and I have been licensed since then. I used to do all types of fishing, horse fishing, sea fishing, and fly fishing as well. And I had a plan like that when I retired, I would continue that, but life changed and I didn't end up doing that. Still have a lot of the fishing gear and it's still packed away up in the loft, but somebody will probably find use for the equipment eventually. Hi. G4VFQ from EI3GUB.
1: Okay, last letter of my call sign is J, Juliet, Victor, Sierra, Juliet, and finally, fishing. I still occasionally go fishing off the beach, beach casting. Never do very well, but it gets me out of the house and I enjoy it. I'm 75, by the way, Pat. We've got blue sky and sunshine over here, beautiful day. Yeah, we make all these plans for retirement, and nobody tells you that old age doesn't come on its own, Pat, over.
0: Yeah, sorry for the letter. It's G4VSJ. I've just changed it. Yeah, Roger, on that, I suppose, like everything else, life is just a journey we take. And I'll be 76 this year again, and it'll be in, what is it, November. I'll be 76, and been licensed approximately, what, going on 30 years now, and did make a few attempts to get a license, but something always got in the way when I went to sit the exam. So when I retired, that was the first thing on the agenda. I went back to brush up on the theory a little bit and got the test straight away. So I've been using it since then, and as I said, I'll live out here for, when is it? I come out in about September, in March, and I stay till the end of August, the start of September, and I do have a full station here as well, and I live up on, what you call it, the sixth floor. There's an apartment up there, and up above that there's another two floors, and there's a telecom mast up there, and I do have my antennas up there. I do have nothing extraordinary, just vertigo for the different bands, and I do have some wire dipoles and a couple of interfaces, but I do have a reasonable station, and I walk all bands. The only band I don't operate on is top band, 160, but I do enjoy it, as I said, and I try to keep abreast of the changes that are there now compared to when I started in it. I also have an interest in amateur photography, which keeps the mind active as well. For me, I3GUB.
1: EI3, Golf United Bravo, G4VS. I'm sure we've worked on 40 metres at some point. Your call sign's familiar to me, Pat. Maybe we've worked on 40 metres in the past. Well, I took the RAE, the Radio Amateurs Exam in 1982, so that's 44 years ago. And I've always had an interest in operating mobile, and I still do it to this day, HF mobile, Pat. Yeah, I'll be, I'm the same age as you, I'll be 76 at the end of this year. So, yeah, we've had the same sort of path through life by the sound of it. And Well done for escaping from the cold in the winter. I wish I could do that. And I've had a listen on HF today. It seems to be wiped out. We've probably had another solar flare. Unless it's all the junk that Elon's putting up in. Okay, Pat, back to you. I'll, I'm going to have to disappear in a bit. EOI 3, Golf United, Bravo, G4, SJ.
0: G4, VSJ, 3G, V returning. Yeah, no problem, Ken, if you have to head off and pass it back for one more to you and I'll make just the final. Yeah, it's what it's saying of, we're plus 1 hour now, and it's a what's it, half, I say not for 5:30, so what I'd probably do is, I usually go out around this time in the evening, and it saves me from cooking. I go down this bar not too far from me, and I get a meal there, and I might have a pint or two. Sometimes I don't bother with the beer, because like if you're drinking 7 nights a week, it's not a healthy thing for you. So, well, it's been lovely talking to you. And regard, I could have walked you on 40, I'm not sure. And as I say, you possibly find me on 40 from here. But I find we do get a lot of interference here as well from, you know, people using these cheap chargers and a lot of music and lights and stuff like that. It's just a holiday center and you can't complain too much, but at least you can have some bit of entertainment there. So we wish you all the best, Ken, and we look forward to talking to you again in the near future. If you do hear me on, give me a shout. Sometimes the memory mightn't be too bad, and some days I might be the best. I'd be a little bit off form, and I just don't want it all. My calls then might come up, but I might be a little bit slow to answer. So we wish you all the best, family, trees, take care. I think I'll think about heading off to grow myself in a little while. Bye-bye, pass it back to you for the final. VG4VSJEI3GUV/EchoAlpha6.
1: EI3GUB/EchoAlpha6G4SJ. Okay, yeah, Pat, excellent stuff. Well, I've enjoyed the chat with you. And as I say, I've had a look on HF. It's pretty much wiped out today. But I'm very, very lucky on HF here. My noise level on HF is zero right till I get down to 40. And on 40, I've got about S1 or S2 of noise. So it gives me a real big advantage. And Enjoy your meal out. I had my breakfast down at a beach cafe today overlooking the sea, so enjoyed that. 7-3, Pat, take care. EI3GUB/EA6G4SJ. Bye for now.
0: Yeah, 73s, Ken. Catch you later. Bye-bye.

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You are getting in, but you come in with a lot of noise. 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M7XJN said that.

0: I've got you saying that you're using low power on a handheld at the minute. However, your signal keeps dropping out. You're only just making a trip to your repeater there. You need to boost it somehow, get the aerial up or something like that. M7XJN out.
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I'm 7FJY, Mike 9GZ, you're coming nice and clean. I'm 7FJY, you're coming nice and clean, Mike 9GZ, Zulu, India.

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1: Seven Oscar Papa Whiskey, Mike 9, Julia Zulu, India, Mobile.
0: Yeah, got you there, mate, got you there, not so clear. A bit of QRM coming over you. This is Mike 7, Oscar Papa Whiskey, transmission from Bromsgrove, Avoncroft, Museum. Over.
1: Mike 7, Oscar Papa Whiskey, Mike 9, Julia Zulu, India, operator name George, QTH, Medway, random. Back to you.
0: Yeah, got you there, mate, got you there. Well, it's all right, I'm just waiting for the Bromsgrove Radio Club to open. There's nobody here as yet, so I'm just sitting in the car park doing a bit of rag chewing. Over.
1: M9JZ, they're returning. Roger, roger. What's your name in QTH again, please? From Mike 9, Julia Zulu, India.
0: Did you say what the QTH was? It's Bromsgrove, Bromsgrove. Just south of Birmingham there. In the museum car park. Museum car park it is. Yeah, this is Mike 7, Oscar Papa Whiskey, returning.
1: SL, Mike 7, Oscar Papa Whiskey. Mike 9, JZI, returning. Yeah, how's the weather up there in Manchester? Forgot your name? Birmingham, sorry, Birmingham, did you say? Yeah, south here in southeast UK. It's nice and sunny today. It was lovely. I'm just using a quarter wave, a little antenna on top of my car, and a small Chinese radio. Back to you.
0: Yeah, got you there. What was your QTH again, me old mate? Because you said the weather actually is sunshine in there. Over.
1: Roger, roger. QTH, Medway in southeast. It's just about 60 miles down south from London. Back to you.
0: Oh, gotcha, that ain't bad then, is it? I'm in a mobile handheld in the car, so we're doing quite well, really. And a little aerial on the top. Yeah, that's great. Anyway, I'm going to catch you again. This is Mike 7, Oscar Papa Whiskey. Clearing the frequency. Thanks for your contact. Anyway, over.
1: Mike 7, Oscar Papa Whiskey, thank you for your QSO. Wish you 73s and have a lovely weekend. Mike 9, Julia Zulu, India, going to standby.
0: Yeah, got you there, mate. 73s.

0: Mike 9, Juliet Zulu India, M7LGY. Sorry, I was mobile. I was on a roundabout. Back to you.
1: Yeah, Mike 9, Juliet Zulu India, QSL.
0: M7LJY, Mike 9, Juliet Zulu India. Sorry, I was in a roundabout. I'm mobile. Back to you.
1: Yeah, Mike 9, Juliet Zulu India from M7LJY. Thanks for responding. Yeah, my name's Andy. I'm on a little HT on a Slim Jim in the back garden, just sort of going for quick and dirty QSO. What's your QTH? Over.
0: M7LJY, Mike 9, Juliet Zulu India. Nice to meet you, Andy. Operator named George here. QTH... Medway Raynham, about 60 miles south from London. Back to you.
1: Yeah, I'm in Raynham as well. You're probably not all that far from me then, if you're mobile. I'm guessing possibly Bowwaters roundabout, over.
0: We tell you Raynham Medway, right? Not Raynham Essex. There's another Raynham in Essex. Mike 9 JZI, back to you.
1: Yeah, I'm Raynham Medway, lived here 30 years, very familiar with the area. Over.
0: M7LJY, I think it was, Mike 9, Juliet Zulu, India returning. Yeah, Andy, Operator George here. I left my, I'm just about the big Tesco's roundabout. I left my boys at the... air cadets and coming back driving towards Raynham right now on A2. Yeah, happy to hear you and for the QSO. I'm happy to hear another operator here in Raynham. I just know someone else, just another guy, that's all I know around this area. Back to you, Mike 9, Juliet Zulu, India.
1: Yes, M9J, Juliet Zulu, India, M7JY. Yes, when I talk about Bowwaters roundabout, what is Tesco's now used to be many years ago, Bowwaters paper mill. They used to make cardboard boxes and all kinds of stuff. Yes, I get very few contacts on 2 meters. I find I get a regular chap over in Southend that I can pick up clear as day. But other than that, about the only contact I get is on the Breeders Club 2 meter net every Thursday night. I'm a member of the Brats Club out of Breadhurst. It's quite active on 2 meters on a Thursday. Back to you.
0: 7LJY, Mike 9 JZA. Yeah. I'm not sure what's the location of the old Tesco's, to be honest. Trying to remember. I've been here for 20 years, but I don't think there was a Tesco that I know somewhere else. But I'm driving towards, I live at the High Street, just by the post office. I think you know where that is. Can't wait for the summer to come to go on HF Portable. Back to you.
1: Yeah, M9JZI from M7LJY. Yes, I know we mean we're waiting for summer. It's that we've had a few sort of false starts with spring, I think. It's turned into quite a nice evening, but it was quite chilly earlier on this morning. Certainly the other day I was sort of sat out in the garden in a t-shirt and it was lovely. Then I sort of had to go back to putting jumpers on and it's been all over the place. But I sort of, at the moment, I've only got a little... 5-watt HF set and one of the sort of red slug telescopic antennas that I want to get out and work portable with. I'd like to get to Whitehorse Country Park at the top of Detling Hill. I did some shortwave listening there last year and got some very good results. Got some very good medium wave DX in as well. So I'd like to get there and give that a try and I've got a 7 meter pole with a Slim Jim on it. Get out there and see what I can get and see what I can get on the telescopic for HF. Back to you, M9JZI.
0: Yeah, I'm Joseph, I'm returning. the height is mine, to be honest. I'm using as a home base the Wuxian and the Yaesu, quite old. With the antenna I built, I'm building my own antennas, and then I put on top of the house here. And it gets me quite far up to Santa Cruz. I think Margate, I can reach the repeater there. But like I said, it was lovely weather lately, so this weekend would be nice. I'll go by the, you know, the Medway estuary, just out on the lower rim of this. My nice location to be looking over the Medway and then do some HF contact. Back to you, Mike 9 Juliet Zulu, India.
1: M9JZI, M7LJY returning. Yes, it is nice down by the river. I've quite often walked and cycled along from between Montney Hill and Copperhouse Lane in the past, and walked out to Horrid Hill. I've never taken a radio out to Horrid Hill, but I would imagine with the proximity to the water, you'd probably get quite good signals transmitting across there. I've thought about going down to the far end of Laysdown past Shellness, or down Shellness Road, but at this time of year it's going to be heaving with holiday makers, so I think that one's going to have to wait until after the August bank holiday. Back to you.
0: My mind changes and I return. Yeah, that's a good, you know, the closer, actually they good system for people, I think you can reach, if there is no obstruction quite far. But yeah, I was wondering, I can switch, you know, if you've been recently on the 145 Alive. Yeah, I managed to get some, you know, quite far contact, which is, you know, good. This is all about, you know, to see how far you can reach, how many contacts.

0: fun piece of it. But yeah, I just arrived now by the post office. I'm not sure if you can hear me. I'm reaching the UP3IK Rochester or over the bridge on the other side. We can probably do a direct try to 145500 contact. Back to you.
1: Yes, that would probably actually be working better because we're both sort of going from Raynham over to Rochester. I'll see you on the 2 meter calling channel. Over.
0: Roger, Roger. Give me a few. Andy, I think you said Andy. Give me 2-3 minutes to get upstairs. Mike manages the best.
1: Yeah. M7LJY to Mike 9JZI, yep, received that, standing by. M9JZI from M7LJY, received, standing by.

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0: Echo India 3, Golf, India Bravo, I think it was, from George 4, Foxtrot, Bravo, Charlie. Thanks very much for coming back to the show. My name here is Ron, Romeo, Oscar, November, and I'm located in northwest Cumbria at the town of Whitehaven, overlooking the Irish Sea, looking over straight towards Isle of Man. Back to you from George 4, Foxtrot, Baker, Charlie, Portal.
1: Yeah, G4BC, Operator Ron. Good evening to you, Ron. The call sign this way is Echo India number 3, Golf United Bravo. The operator is Papa Alpha Tango. The home QTH is on the south coast on the island of Ireland and a place called Cork. Charlie Oscar Romeo Kilo. I'm about 5 miles south of this city and not too far from the local airport. The age group at the moment, I'll be 76 this year, Ron. Ron, sorry about that, I'll continue. And I'll be 76 this year and been licensed for the last work. 35 years, hi. Originally worked as a radio and TV and electronics technician and gave that up and ended up working as a bus driver for the local transport company and had to retire early due to health reasons. Michael for Matthew and hope you're still copying, Ron.
0: Yep, Echo India 3, Golf Uniform Baker, George 4, Fox, Bravo, Charlie returning. Yeah, no problems at all, Pat. A good clear signal. No dropouts at all that time. And lovely clear modulation. Okay, on the old profession there, I was in the same game. TV repairman, field service engineer. Before that, I was Ministry of Defence. That's where I did my electronics apprenticeship. I was a TV engineer for a while, gave that up when things got a bit hectic, and I went into the nuclear business, ended up as nuclear instrumentation engineer. But I'm retired too, I'm 70 years old. I went on ill health as well. I had both hips replaced, and I thought, well, that's my loss, I'm not going back. So I packed it in, took early retirement, as I say, and I've never looked back, Pat, never missed it for a day, not for a second, enjoying retirement. Back to you, Echo India 3, Golf Uniform Baker, George 4, Fox Baker, Charlie Portable.
1: Yeah, G4, FBC, EI3, GUP, return. Yeah, well, the health started to go down here. I had a little, an accident, an argument with metal railing and, how I put it, solid concrete wall. Didn't do the health too good. So I damaged the spine and got some disc removed and then got a piece put into it. And eventually I had to learn to walk again. So eventually I had problems with the legs and then had to give up driving. So I have to take things a little bit easy now. So I spend a lot of time in the island of New York South of Ponza, and do have a full station set up there. And I do go out there in what you call it, in usually around March and come back in the end of August, September. And I do a little bit of traveling as well. And as I say, I do have the radio, and as well as that, I'm into photography, and I enjoy that as well. So between when I do a bit of traveling to different places, and I try to keep both hobbies going at the same time. I also try to keep both houses going, which can be quite difficult. From EI3GUV.
0: Yep, EI3GUV from G4FBC Portable. Yeah, fine business plan, all copied. And yeah, I know what the problems. Being a TV engineer, that's how I damage my back as well. I suffer scoliosis now, as a result of lifting all those big televisions. You remember them, the big Sony TVs, the Nikam sets. And somebody had the bright idea of putting concrete in the speakers, well, around the speakers, inside the cabinet, because the plastic cabinet was rattling so much at high volume that it destroyed the whole it destroyed the whole point of having Nikam sound, because the cabinet rattled so much. So somebody had the bright idea, let's surround the speakers with concrete to try and muffle them, stop the vibration. Of course, that was left down to the poor old engineer who had to install them to lift this thing on his own. And the other thing, of course, was trying to service these things was terrible, because when you took the back off, it was so unstable. Once you took the back off, the whole thing just fell forward on this tube base. So somebody had the bright idea of making cabinets that fell over as soon as you took the back off. But happy days, eh? Trials and tribulations of a TV engineer. God, when I think of it, Pat, I could write a book with some of the stuff that went on as a TV engineer. I was servicing all over West Cumbria, up into Scotland, down as far as Blackpool in the south, and all points in between. And I'm glad I gave it up, to be honest. I just totally had enough, and I decided that's me, I'm finished with it. And I went into instrumentation and design. I took an evening course, and I got an HNC in instrumentation, and I took another course in CAD, engineering, CAD drawing, and ended up with a firm doing instrumentation engineering. And from there, I went into Sellafield, and did 20 years in Sellafield as instrumentation engineer, and left as the instrumentation manager in the department. So, good career, but I'm still doing electronics. I'm not retired from electronics. I'm still doing it, but I'm doing it for myself now. I'm still a QRP builder and home pro builder of all things electronic and radio. So, I'm still doing it, so you could say I'm partially retired.

there were only race and my time. I didn't want to know about horses in the back of the class. I said I didn't want them there. I wasn't going wasting my time. I wasn't being, well, I was being paid, but I wasn't going to put the effort into them.

0: But plus, as I say, as you said, regarding the young ladies of the X-Wales, they put more of an interest in that, I think. I agree with you in relation to fellas. But as I said, as well as that, you have to keep abreast of it yourself, because I found a thing, the course, the technology had changed so much. And I went from when I started doing valves, transistors, ICs, and then I went to you went to color television, and color was attainable and remote and stuff like that, and it was totally a different ballgame. But you had to keep abreast of that so that you were able to pass on the knowledge. And there wasn't too many being able to do that. For me, I 3GUV.
1: Yeah, PI3GUB from G4, Foxbaker Charlie. I totally agree with you there. The young ladies were far better. They were far more interested. And, of course, they got on. A lot of them have gone on to start their own companies that I taught. And they're doing quite well. Most of the lads, as I said, that end up in office jobs. Okay, they get paid, but they're bored stiff, you know. And there is a saying, isn't there? There's a real thing called the Peter Principle, where you elevate yourself to such a position that you rendered yourself incompetent. It's the highest level to which you can't achieve any use. That's the Peter Principle. And yes, I know plenty of people that fit in that category, and including in government, I might say, especially in government. We've had elections all today, and I haven't looked at it, to be honest, because I was sick of hearing it. So I don't know who's won, lost, or indifferent. I can't be bothered with it. I've lost faith in all of them, to be honest, mate. Lost faith in all of them. But there we go. So on a different tack, I do different things as well. I'm into drawing and painting. I do a bit of drawing and painting. When I go on holiday, I do sometimes take the radio with me. I normally go to Greece. I've stayed in Santa Ponsa, actually. You were mentioning Santa Ponsa. I have stayed there a couple of times. And another place called Paguera, which is nearby. But since I've visited Greece, I love the place. And I've always gone to Crete. I love Crete especially. Although I've done a lot of the islands and the mainland. I've been to Athens a few times, Volos and Salonika. So I've actually hitchhiked all the way up through Thessaly, up to Meteora, and back down again. So, yeah, I've done a fair bit of Greece, but I'm settling down now. I'm doing more art when I go to Greece than radio. A lot of the Greeks are into digital networks and stuff like that. I can barely get away with DMR, but that's for the rest of it, you know, FT8 and all that business. Now, I'm not really interested. But as I get older, I'm finding more enjoyment doing more peaceful things, less stressful things. And painting and drawing is one of the best things I've found for just chilling out. So, I still do a bit of that. Back to you, Pat. Echo India 3, Golf, Uniform Baker, George 4, Fox, Baker, Charlie.

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As I say, I do travel. I've never been to Greece. It's a place that's on my bucket list. I've got a few places, but a big way. As I say, I do travel. I've never been to Greece. It's a place that's on my bucket list.

0: show, but unfortunately, the war and the political situation, we were advised against going out there. So the last time I was out there, I had a month out there, and it was really fantastic, and I got to see a lot of it, and it was my second visit actually to it, and I really enjoyed it. But as I say, I don't think I'm supposed to go back this year, but I don't think I will be going back this year. So we put it off for another day. There's one or two other places I want to get to. I want to get to back to I want to go to Canada. I want to go to the States and Australia. I want to go back to a place called Memphis in Tennessee and Graceland. I'm an Elvis fanatic, and I'd like to see it again. But the way things are going, Mr., you know, I don't think I'd be going out there for a while. For me, I3GUV.
1: Yeah, PI3GUV 34FB series. Yeah, fine business, Pat. Well, I was going to go to Memphis myself. There was a friend and myself who were very big into the blues music. And we plan to go to Memphis and Sun Studios on Vale Street. Well, you'll probably know that's where Elvis made his first record, was in Sun Studios. And we always said we would want to go down to Vale Street and visit there. But sadly, my mate died before we could get it organised. He was took bad one time and rushed him into hospital, and he didn't last 24 hours, unfortunately. He passed away. So I may make it one day on my own. I don't know yet. I may just make it on my own. Or I've still got time. But, I've not travelled much myself, to be honest. I've not been in America. I've not been anywhere outside of Europe, to be honest. And I've only done very few parts of Europe. I've done Malta. I've been to Malta a couple of times. And I got the call sign 9 Hotel 3 Hotel Radio. That was my call sign out in Malta. And I've done Sicily. Got to Mount Etna on Sicily and Tauromena, up in the north part of Sicily, but that's about as far as I've gone. I've always gone back to Greece, so I've absolutely adored being in Greece, you know. And looking forward to going again this summer, if all's been well. And yeah, noted about the trip yourself there. Well, I think Trump has bitten off more than he can chew. He's realised his mistake, I think. You know, he's been too keen to get in there. And of course, he's got no end strategy. He doesn't know how to end it. So I think he's made a big headache for himself and the rest of us. So I don't know what he's going to do about that. God knows. But I've got the feeling it's not going in any time soon, and it's not going to end well. But there we go. I like the fishing. We get some fishing boats over here. Well, we used to. We used to get the fishing fleet over from Newry and Kilkale, coming into Whitehaven, and we used to help them unload, because me and my dad were into radio from a very early age, and I was listening to the fishing boats out at sea, and we could tell when they were coming in, and we used to rush down to Quayside to help them unload, because they wanted to get in and out on the same tide. We used to help them unload, and we were given a big

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Golf 5, November, India Kilo, G5LIK, standing by. Golf 5, November, India Kilo, G5LIK, listening.

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0: This is Golf 17. Not sure I can get into those things. Can you hear me okay now?
1: No, negative. I can hear you coming back, and I can hear bits of what you're saying, but it's just a little bit in and out, a little very, very scratchy over.

This is M0XN. You must be right on the edge. Right on the edge of wherever you're connecting to, node or repeater or wherever it is. But, yeah, I just can't make out what you're saying, over.

0: This is G3VQQ, Golf 3 Victor, Quebec, Quebec, listening through a hubnet. Golf 3 Victor, Queen, Queen, over.
1: Golf 3 Victor, Quebec, Quebec, this is Mike Zero, X-Ray Charlie November.
0: Mike Zero, X-Ray, Charlie November. It's Golf 3 Victor, Quebec, Quebec. Yo, good evening to you there. I was just in the shack and heard you calling there. The name's Mike and QTH is Ossett. Ossett in West Yorkshire. I didn't get the details on your side. Back to you then. It's a call as well. I'm a bit slow with the call signs these days. This is Golf 3 Victor, Queen, Queen.
1: Yes, Mike Zero, X-Ray, Charlie November. Golf 3 Victor, Q, Q, Bet, Q, Bet, Queen, Queen. Got the QTH there in Yorkshire, West Yorkshire. I'm here in the Midlands, about 5 kilometres north of Birmingham, a town called Walsall, and the name's Gary, Golf Alpha Romeo Yankee. Gary, back to you.
0: Hi, okay, Gary. Got you fine there. I'll just turn the background noise down a bit. Apologise. I'm just chilling out a bit. It's you. Good to hear from you. It's a bit late in the day for me. I had to go out to the shops earlier and get back to a little bit late. And I'm not really done very much today. I actually went out to buy it's usual, dongle. I needed a dongle for something I'm working on, and I eventually found one. So seems to be working. And back to you, Gary. M0XCN, Dudley, West Midlands. It's Golf 3 Victor, Quebec, Quebec.
1: Turning, it's Walsall, West Midlands. I must admit, I'd not heard of Ossett, but I can see on the map there it's not far from Wakey, so and just south of Leeds. And I know Leeds very, very well. I worked in Leeds for about 4 years, so I know that part of the world quite well. Yeah, it's a little bit late. I've just been going around the bands and there's not a lot going on. I think a lot of the hams have gone to bed. And I thought I'd give a shout out. I gave a shout out a few minutes ago on 145500, but there's nothing going on here in the Midlands. So I thought I'd give a shout out on Hubnet, and I'm glad you came back to me, over.
0: Yeah, not a problem. Not a problem there, Gary. I was pleased to have a little natter now and again. I've not really done much on the HF, not today really. I managed to get a new station on in Qatar, new country for me, that A71. So that was quite good. That was on FT8, I think it was 20 metres. But it's good, the FTA has already confirmed it, so, electronically. That's Qatar, from off the list anyway. The dongle, I'll mess with that later on. Anyway, it's a bit critical on the timeout, this hubnet. So got to keep your over short. Well, it's just been I've not been listening to the news today, to be honest. I know Walsall. I think I used to go down there sometimes and had to go to see the switchgear people for the electrics and stuff like that, you know, more of the power electrics that they used, well, they still build that way. And just turned up now and again for factory tests and so on. It used to be usually quite a reasonable day out. Location, they just call it Cross. It's where the M1 crosses the M62, more or less. We're just a little bit, it's the junction just before that, actually. Anyway, back to you, Gary. M0XCN in Walsall, Golf 3 Victor Quinn, Quebec in Ossett. Over.
1: Returning. Roger that. I'm a bit of a fan of FT8 myself, I must admit. I know some people don't like it, and I understand why some people don't like it, but I'm a big fan. I've hit probably nearly 60 countries on FT8, including Qatar. I've recently. It just depends on the conditions, you know. And what time of day you go on as well. Sometimes I go on in the morning, and new countries will pop up, and then obviously the later you go, it different bands. But I'm a big fan. I quite like it on 2 meter as well, because it gives me a bit of a view of how, you know, I get into Ireland quite easily from here in central UK. But I've not managed Europe very much, so I try a little bit of FT8. I do a bit of digital as well on the C4FM. I just try and enjoy it, really. I like a bit of a chat, which is why I come here on the Hubnet. I like to just mess about the computer and get a map of where I'm going. But it's all down to the fun, isn't it? It's part of the hobby, over.
0: That's why I like the FT8. I've not really operated that much over the years, but I potter about now and again, and I used to enjoy doing contests on CW and things like that, and they're quite hard work. You've got to be a bit slick, but the FT8. It's a bit like that, and I like the protocol, and it's a bit like contest working, and it just puts a little edge to it. I enjoy a natter as well, of course, but it's like you say, it's part of the hobby. HF wise, I'm a bit restricted at the moment. I'm using one of, it's a G90, Zego G90 on the HF, and it's a 6 meter vertical. It's just on the side of the garage, but the takeoff's not so good from here. Only having said that, I can see the local tower down Emily Moorway, but to the north it's a bit restricted. So I was quite pleased to get into Qatar. It's been one I've wanted for a long, long time. Getting a QSR out of them, it was quite good. It's a nice card I got on the email as well from him. That was a good one. Enjoyed it. Yeah, back to you there. M0XCN, this is Golf 3 Victor, Quebec. Over.
1: I get that. I'm absolutely from a HF point of view. I've got a bit of a wire, so I'm on an end-fed wire, I mean, they're very, very built up area, so I can't put big masts up or all of your fancy towers. So I've got a wire going from above my bathroom window. It goes to an oak tree at the bottom of the garden. It does a 90-degree turn and then slopes down into the fence at the bottom of the garden. So it's 20 metre long, the piece of wire. It's not exactly perfect because it's in a kink. It goes down. It's all over the place. But you know what? On FT8, I've managed to get Australia, New Zealand, all of South America, and up to the north to Iceland and Greenland. So I don't really struggle. The only problem with it is it'd be nice if I could.

0: dictate it, you know, because Africa's a bit short for me. I can't really get Africa, the south, down that way because my antenna goes north to south, and if I could go east to west as well, and maybe I should try and get another one up. I struggle. It's very difficult when you're in a built-up area like I am. Then maybe, you know, I could get a lot more different contacts. But you know, it's always a compromise, and you know, I'm quite happy to be getting contacts just like this one over.
1: Yeah. Okay. Yeah, it's the same for me. Well, strangely enough, I've lived this place in Osset for a number of years now, and I've got planning permission for a tower of all things, but I fear that the neighbours may... I've actually got the planning permission, and it was approved a long time ago, but I hardly ever used it. I had it up just for probably about 11 years ago, or sunspot cycle, probably. I can't remember the results with it because of work commitments at the time, but it was fun and games, but it's hard work with the tower. You know, it's a bit of a concern at the back of your mind, you know. You've got this running tower and antennas on it, and, you know, it's... you know, do you leave it cranked up or crank it down, and what about the lightning protection and all the rest of it? And so this wee vertical I got in the rallies, one of the rallies, it's worked great. You know, I'm really quite surprised. It's 6 meters long, one of them, you know, with a ballon fader, and it's just got this fancy ballon at the end of it. My drawback is that it's a long length of coax that I've used. I had half a mind to put up a couple of, try and get two the same, and then try and get to phase them somehow. You can put in chunks of different lengths of coax to get it to phase, and it might get a bit more directional. I know what you mean about the directions, yeah, because I can't... I can't hear the States for all Europeans, which is a bit awkward. Anyway, back to you. M0XCN, Golf 3, Victor, Quebec, Quebec.
0: M0XCN, Golf 3, Victor, Quebec, Quebec. I mean, I guess you've been at this a lot longer than I am. I must admit, I'm fairly new to this. About 2.5 years in. I was a CBer back in the 80s. And I must admit, I used to do a bit of illegal single side band back in the day, talking to Italy, Sicily, etc. On the, I used to have a TriStar 777. Single side bander with a silver rod out the back of the house. Used to wipe all the TVs out when I used it, but that's where I started. And then I did nothing for what, 30 years, 30 maybe even longer. But yeah, I took my licenses, I took my foundation, and then my intermediate, and then my full license over the last 2.5-3 years. I'm using an Yaesu FT998, so shack in the box. Got a bit of everything on it, and I'm really getting back into it. It's a lot quieter than I expected. Certainly on 2 meters. You go on 2 meters and around here, and I'm almost in the centre of Birmingham. You know, just outside the centre of Birmingham, and you'd think that'd be really busy, but it's not really. But I'm enjoying the hobby. I've tried a bit of FT8. I've tried a bit of the digital, you know, the WireZX stuff. And I often use this, the HubNet, because you can get anywhere on the HubNet. So it's always quite nice. You never know who you're going to talk to. I'm enjoying it, and there's always someone interesting to talk to, and include yourself over.
1: Exactly. Yeah, you've got the same outlook as I have on that. I go back a few years now in the radio, obviously with the call sign. I put a bit of a call book on. I can't remember the name of it now. On the American call book, the automatic logging system I haven't quite got around to that yet on the FT8, but it's. I think I went through some paper log books and found a few old contacts, that looked a bit. DXE and just put them into the logbook. I haven't got that many logbooks actually, considering the years I've been on this. It was 1966, I think, something like that. It's on their system. On the QRZ one. On the QRZ.com. If you can log on to it, it'll show all the recent FT8s, but then there'll be a huge gap. But it's not quite like that. It's I haven't bothered to type them into the logbook because it's copying from the paper logs on to put them online. So I've got three or four of the logbooks, but I'm getting around to do it, of course. Anyway, back to you there. M0CXN, Golf 3, Victor, Quebec, over.
0: In Warsaw, Midlands, returning. It's all very interesting. Obviously, I've only used electronic logs. I've only been doing this for a couple of years. But I like the idea of a paper log. I like the idea of QSL cards, I must admit, when I was doing the... I'm not going to say illegal. When I was doing the SSB back in the 80s, Amber TriStar 777, with a made-up call sign, I got quite a few QSL cards from Sicily and Italy, and it was quite exciting. It's really quite nice. And I sort of get the same thing from my FT8 now. I do a bit of FT8, but you get the confirm logs. But also on PSK Reporter or on the Open Ham Clock, I can see the maps. I can see my signal. I can see who's heard me, who hasn't heard me, and it's quite rewarding. So I quite like all of that. It's all good fun. And I'm sat here in my shack, which is my conservatory here, chucking it down a rain here in just north of Birmingham, which is a bit of a shame because it's the weekend. It's always good to make contacts, and it gets a bit quiet on a Friday, Saturday night. I always wonder why it's quiet on a Friday, Saturday night, because the daytime, it's quite lively. If you go on the HF now, it's all a bit flaky. You might get something, you might not get something, but...

0: I didn't hear anything. So, I'll just continue. M0, Mike 0, X-ray Charlie November in Walsall. This is Golf 3, Victor, Quebec, Quebec, near Leeds in West Yorkshire. I'm on HubNet and it's showing there's no open connection. There's no connections on this particular one. It's M0HOY-L that the Echo link's talking to. M0HOY. And he's down, not that far away, and it just north of Sheffield. But it's the only one I can get. I'm not that not up to speed with connecting the Echo link, which I'm using at the moment, obviously. I'm just using the Wi-Fi off the house, and I can hear the HubNet. I can hear the stuff. It's GB3PM, I think. It might be the node. GB3PM is a repeater, I think, something like that. And I'm into one of the links, I think. Not quite sure how the network works on that side of things. The bit I was doing today, I was putting FT8 onto a smartphone, a bit experimental, but I quite enjoyed doing it. But it's the old story, end up with the dongle short, so I had to go and buy one. But it worked. Just plugged it in and the FT8 fired up on the smartphone. It's a pretty old smartphone. In fact, it's this one, I think. I've got it on this one. It's an old Nokia, this one. It's not got a SIM on it. It's just Wi-Fi. And now back to you. This Golf 3, Victor Queen Queen.
1: I'm on 2 meters, connecting to, I don't actually know what I'm connecting to. I think it's a node. I think it's a node in Bilston, 144.91250 is where I'm connecting into, which is probably about, as the crow flies, 5-6 miles from me. 2 meters, that's not really a problem, even though the weather is absolutely chuck. My shack is in my conservatory, and so it's got obviously a plastic roof, and it's absolutely chucking it down here in Walsall. It's not a nice night. And it's getting quite cold in my conservatory as well, so I might have to put my heater on. But I'm in on 2 meters. I'm using these, as I say, the Acer FT991A, and it's going through a Diamond V2000 vertical antenna, which is on a 6 meter flagpole. I'm in quite a built up area, so it's about the best I can do. It just about clears the roof line, but it does me well, you know. On SSB, I've had some contacts up into Scotland, into Wales, and down south, so it does all right, you know. And into the local repeaters like this one, or the node, or wherever it is, doing perfectly fine. So M0X.

0: again. DG3VQQ, back to you.
1: Yeah, Roger on that, Gary. I was looking at that. Yeah, it's let's get it right. Yeah, it's 144.9125 Upper Gormal in Dudley. It's 48. The node said it's 48728. 48728. The node, according to this list, anyway. I've got the HubNet thing running on, well, some people call it a laptop, but I don't know how many years old it is. It's an old Dell. It's about, it's not as old as me, but it's running, I'm running it on, I can, obviously I've got the internet on the Dell machine, but it's running, I don't know, Linux, I think. Probably on Linux, Mint, I think that's the Linux it's running on. It's a pretty old Dell that I used to mess around with. I was trying to get it to chirp again. I was trying to get the chirp program up on it, but they've changed the drivers or something. I don't know exactly what's happened to that. It comes up with outdated drivers, so I was messing with the Linux on it, trying to get the drivers to work the old dongle I had for chirping the 2 meter, well, the handheld, but not a lot of success on that. So I put this FT8CN on this, and it seems to work. But I can go and buy a dongle, plugged it in, and it fired straight up. Just ping bong, and that was it. Just press button X and got straight into the FT8CN. And that's got a, strangely enough, you mentioned maps, but that's got a network map of it. It actually shows what's happening on the FT8, that is. And it's like a real-time map of where all the signals are going back and forth on the FT8. It's only a little program, but it's just on a, it's only a weeny smartphone, this. So I'll have to, I think I've got I'll have to dig out a bigger one, a tablet, put it on a tablet, something like that. It might be a bit easy to read. Back to you. This is Golf 3, Victor, Queen.

That's looks like Echo Link's dropped me out, Gary. I'll stay on anyway. I can listen through and see if anything turns up. This is Golf 3, Victor, Quebec, Quebec. Just listening on Echo Link.

Apologies, Mike, if G3VQQ. I don't know what happened, but my radio's jumped onto a different frequency. I was just saying to yourself, it's great to have a QSA with you, and good to hear from someone. This late at night on Hubnet. And I'm going to say 7.3s, I think, at this stage, because I don't know what happened. My radio jumped onto a different frequency. I spent the last 2 minutes talking to you, and I wasn't there. But this is M0XCN. I'm going to hand it over to you for a final, and say yeah, I'm going to say 7.3s, but. Really good to get you in the log, and M0XCN G3VQQ.

0: I found it. Sorry about that. yeah, it was. I lost the plot there a bit. M0XCN. This is Golf 3 VQQ, G3 VQQ. Yeah, that's okay. I don't know what happened there either. I seem to, like I said, I lost the plot a little bit. But anyway, it's good to learn how to and do a bit of trying. Well, I'm trying to get up to speed, you know, on IT and stuff like that. And networking has never been my strong subject. But that FT8 program on this phone is pretty good, you know. You get a nice little real-time map of, Europe, and you can just see all the QSOs that are going on. But it'll take me a while to get my head around that one, I think. So that's, that's work in progress. I'll get off then, Gary. It was a really good to have the natter with you. And I'll look forward to the next one, as I say. I've got to keep a paper log on this crazy on EchoLink. I'm trying to keep a paper log. Anyway, that's life, isn't it? Yeah, 73s. This is G3VQQ clearing and listening through EchoLink.
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0: Take care, mate. All the best. Yeah, you take care. All the best. Ta-ra for now.
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2: Mike 0, was it Hotel Charlie? Mike, that's I think got your call sign wrong. It's, M7GPL here, Burton on Trent.
1: M0XCN, M7GPL. Burton on Trent, that's in my neck of the woods almost. The name's Gary. Location is Walsall, just north of Birmingham. Over.
2: Hi there, Gary. Yep, I'm, say, Burton on Trent. It's Graham here at this end, and I'm getting in via the MB7 IUG gateway, which I'm believe it, out your way, back to you.
1: I've absolutely no idea. I've got a few repeaters and gateways in my handheld. So your neck of the woods is mine, really, because I was born and bred in Lichfield. And my family are all in Lichfield, so I've got a radio in my car, and I've put all the repeaters for Burton on Trent and Lichfield and around the area in my radio, but I've no idea whether I should be there or not. But you're coming through absolutely loud and clear here in Walsall, over.
2: M7GPL returning. Yeah, I think it's Dudley Way, the repeater I'm getting into. I'm on quite high ground here in Burton on Trent, and I'm just using 20 watts into a Diamond X30. So I think it's a high ground location that gets me across to that to repeater. I can also get the when there's anybody ever on it, I can get into the Buxton one as well, the HH repeater. I came across this one, my error one night, just scanning through the thing. I could hear people talking on HubNet, and I was thinking, well, I'll found the frequency and looked it up and then just managed to put in the code so that I could actually the tone so I could link into it. And it's there's also another repeater in Derby that's an analog one, and it's not linked to the internet or anything, but this one it can override that one as well. So they're on the same frequency, which makes it very complicated. So I can only talk to them if there's nobody on HubNet. Yeah, it can get a bit complicated. Yeah, you're not the Gary who posts a lot, are you, on Facebook about you?
1: MZRX, yeah, I'm returning. I'm not a big poster on Facebook, though. But I do like to try and jump on the radio when I can. And the fact that you're over in Burton is quite interesting, really, because we could almost get direct transfer this sort of distance. I'm going into the Dudley repeater node, whatever it is. I'm in there, and it's doing okay. And it's nice to hear from some people local. The guy I was talking to previously, he was in Yorkshire. And I think this node, I think it'll go anywhere. I've heard people in Australia, in Japan, all over the world on this repeater. So I think once you get on the network, you're on. I've just jumped on tonight just to see if who's about, and it's nice to hear from you, Graham.
2: Yeah, likewise. Yeah, I've just flicked to the frequency. It's 144.9125 is the gateway I'm getting into anyway. So and that is the Dudley one, so I presume it's the same one. So it's quite handy actually. So like you say, you can get out all over the place on it. So sometimes it's busy, and other times it's like now, it's very quiet, so it's nice to and sometimes it's nice just to talk to locals, to be honest, or people in the UK rather than all over the world. But it's still great talking all over the world, but sometimes it's nice just to chat local. How about you?
1: Break, please. M0XCM, there's a break station there that wanted to come in.
3: Yeah, that's great, thank you. G0VHT, name is Paul. I'm sorry to just wanted to have a very quick audio check. I've had all kinds of problems with this handheld, so I'm just hoping you can hear me without too much distortion, over.

0: VHT, Paul Morrison, Hereford. Well, I've got you loud and clear. Over.
1: Various settings got to be done. It's a Chinese radio, but I was determined to try and get to the bottom of the problem. But if you're telling me you can hear the audio fine without too many problems, I'm just on a handheld right now. I'm outside. There's something

0: be with the dog walking in the field near home lately, of it. M0X, and yeah, a little bit scratchy, but yeah, we can hear you, we can understand what you're saying, over.
1: Well, that's great. I'll put the scratchiness down, hopefully, just to the handheld and the low battery, rather than necessarily the bandwidth of the transmit. That's great. Thank you very much indeed. I'm sorry for jumping in. I really appreciate the feedback, over.
0: You're coming through loud and clear, Paul. I no problems at all. Back to M0GPO, Graham. Back to you.
2: M0GPO returning to, let me get the right one, M0HCM. Gary. I've toyed with getting a personal node, but I just don't know which one to go for, to be honest. I don't know where to go for one of the, is it the All-Star ones that work on, where you can use analog radios on them? Or I noticed there are some nodes where they work in digital mode only. And, you know, when you read up about some of them, they all seem to have... Well, some of them seem to have issues, and you know, I just kind of you've got to have a really good SD card in them and things like that. So, I don't honestly know whether to do that or whether just to keep using what I'm doing now, getting into repeater stroke gateway, which is good enough really for what I use it. Really, back to you.
0: XCN returning. I'm with you, really. You know, ultimately, I've looked at so much gear, and I thought, I need one of them, and I need one of those, and I need to get in this, and I need to get in that. And I've started to, as I said to you, I'm 2-3 years in, maybe 3 years in. And I'm starting to wonder, well, what do I really want out of this hobby? And I must admit, a little chat with people, whether that be on digital, whether that be on 2 meters, 77s, I think that's probably more what I want than what I get on HF. You know, with the signal report, and we're off. A 20-second QSO. It's nice to know that your equipment goes that far, but you know, I really don't know. You know, I sit there thinking, oh, like I spoke to a guy in Italy or in wherever it is in America, and then think, well, I haven't really spoke to him. I've given him a signal report, and he's off. He's on someone else. So I quite like the 2 meter local, although you're looking at quite a few, you know, the same people each week. You get on the repeaters like this, like the Hubnet, and you could get anyone in the country, so it's quite nice. So I do quite like that side of it. But yeah, the radio, I mean, there's lots of aspects to it. I'll put it back to you, over.
2: M7GPO returning. I think I agree with that. I haven't got an HF system that transmits. I've only got receive. And one of my neighbours, he's a ham radio as well. And yeah, he's got everything. And to be honest, he sometimes says, you know, he goes on in, hears nothing on the HF, and then and then it's all competitions and people just wanting, like you say, a report, a signal report, and that's it. And, you know, he says, yeah, you know, you just don't get to have a chat with anyone, really. And, you know, it's all right to begin with, but then after a while you think, yeah, it's nice just to have a chat. I like it when, often at weekends and bank holidays, you get a lot of people on, like SOTA, sitting on a mountain up in Wales or somewhere, putting a call out on 2 meters, and it amazes me the number of times I've actually managed to get a conversation back with somebody, and they're on they're using the handheld, but they're obviously they've got a separate antenna on a tripod or something, and I mean they just want to return back to them, so they get points, and then I get points as a chaser. So yeah, it's quite interesting. It's you can sometimes have a chat with them for a while, and if they're not busy, you know, if they've not got lots of people calling in. So yeah, that can be quite interesting. And the park's on the air as well. And interestingly, I heard somebody once they were transmitting from the smallest park in the UK, which is Burntwood, near Lichfield, and it's just a triangle in the road junction really. But they keep it like a little park. It's got railings around it and a little tree in it and everything. And I knew exactly where it was because my daughter lives about a mile away from it. So it was quite a surprise I knew where it was. But I find those quite interesting. But a bit seasonal. You don't get many people doing it in the winter. So it's great when the summer comes up and they're all out doing things like that. So it's nice just to kind of see how far you can get then. I just use analog mainly. I mean, I've got C4 FM, but I find YFX a bit of a nightmare because I really don't seem to get through to anybody. Nobody seems to be on the channels. Back to you.
0: M0XN. Return it. Yeah, it's always a struggle, isn't it? You know, you can search all over the place, and I'd like to think that there was more people on, but there's not more people on. But they're all over the place, but. But yeah, there's a lot of M7s on the airwaves, and I think we really need to, I've done the M7, I've done the 2E0 and I've done the Mach 0, and it's taken me 2 years to do all of those, two and a half years to do all of those things. And there's a lot of stigma around the M7s, and I don't get it. You know, my call sign is M7BWG. I used to call out, on 2 meters and across the HF, and there seemed to be a bit of a stigma attached to it, and I don't understand why, because to me, you know, anyone who's licensed, it's like I was a CB back in the day, but. If you're licensed, then you're on the air. We're all in this together, and I do see a bit of. It's not great from the old school. Sometimes we're seen as a bit of a lesser. That's a false, but I love to hear from new licensed people or even recent licensed people. We'll chat with anyone really, and I think the hobby needs more people. I'm going to run out of time. You're right out of time on the HF, so I'm going to have to pass it back to you.

0: Yeah, I know what you say. I've come across it myself. I mean, I started off CB in the 1980s, and basically, work got in the way, family and everything, so it kind of went by the way, really. And when I retired, I looked at what was available on the CB still, and I saw that there was extra frequencies available, FM, AM, and sideband, and everything, you know, you could do license free. So I did that, and all the people I was talking to were radio hams who they did it because they could kind of just have a chat, didn't have to stick to any formalities or anything, didn't have to keep saying the call signs or things, so they enjoyed it. And but anyway, they kept saying to me, oh, you ought to do it, I actually decided to take the exam when lockdown was on, and did an online course and did the exam online, and I got full marks, passed it, and but, you know, I was like 71. So I decided not to go any further because, I mean, I'm just happy with 2 metres and 77s. And when they allowed us to have the extra power, was it last April? I think it was last April, wasn't it? Not this April, the one previous, I think. When they altered it and allowed us to have the extra, so I think I'm going to have up to 20-odd watts. So it's... You know, I'm quite happy with that, and I can get out quite well, especially with this being able to link to Hubnet at a gateway at Dudley. Yeah, it gets me out. I mean, I can use Echolink as well, and things like that. But I do like to make quite a bit of the trip by RF before I jump into the internet bit of it. So yeah, it's all good fun. I mean, there's lots of people who criticise it if. The fact that you're using the internet as well, so you can't win, can you? But I think it's what you win. If you enjoy doing it, you do it, don't you? Back to you.
1: Over 0XN, over 7GPL. Yeah, no, absolutely, you're right, Graham. And and do you know what? As long as you enjoy the hobby, it doesn't really matter. You know, there's a lot of people on here. And I've been amazed of how far I can get, but I ultimately just enjoy contacts that might be 2 miles from here, so it doesn't really matter. Anyway, I'm gonna clear the decks and say, well, it's probably time for me to go, probably go to bed. I'm sure on people on Hubnet it's 11:05 here in the UK, but there's probably people all over the world listening. But really, really nice to talk to you. Glad to get you in the log, and I'll look to hear for you further down the line. Really, really good. Good to contact you. Great QSO. Mate Zero, X-Ray Charlie November, 7GPL.
0: Zero HCN, this is M7GPL, saying 73. Thanks for the chat. It's been a nice QSO. Hopefully we'll catch up soon again on this system. I say I don't know, I sometimes just listen to Bonnie. I sometimes just have it on my phone if I'm doing something else and just listen on either Peanut. Well, no, you can't see it on Peanut. No, just on Echolink. It'd be nice if it was on Peanut as well, to be honest, Hubnet. But no, it's not. But yeah, great talking to you and catch you again soon. 73s, and I'm going quiet.
2: Yeah.
1: Yeah, great to talk to you. M7GPL. Mike Zero, X-Rate Charlie November. And, of course, on HubNet, if anyone wants to jump in, say hello, then feel free. M0XCN, going clear.

0: 2 Echo Zero Lima Alfa Romeo checking access through Papa Tango. Is anyone by?
1: Yeah, you're getting it okay. M0LWI.
0: 0LWI, many thanks. We're about to see you over.
1: Yeah, I'm in a place called Saddleworth. Just
0: yeah.
1: Yeah, I'm in a place called Saddleworth.

0: No worries. I'm just off to bed, buddy. I just heard you giving a call there, so I'll just let you know that you are getting in okay. So I'll leave you to it. Cheers for that.
1: Many thanks. Have a good weekend. 2 Echo 0 LAR now clear.